Inumiges in Lambayong Town in Sultan Kudarat Province. Both policemen wearing uniforms were riding a motorcycle together on their way to their detachment from a public service mission when they were attacked by men armed with assault rifles positioned along the highway.

0: Time now for the movie quote of the day from 2015. Don't think you're going to get this one. I'm not throwing away my shot.
1: Oh, shoot.
0: I'm not throwing away my shot. 2015.
1: I don't know.
0: Hamilton. Alexander Hamilton. Lin-Manuel Miranda.
1: No.
0: We've not seen that.
1: Nope.
0: And it's not that like I'm boycotting it or anything. I just haven't gotten around to it. One of these days, I've been told it's kind of good.
1: I've heard it's like a big deal or something.
0: That is your movie quote. I've heard stuff. That is your movie quote of the day on the John and Heidi Show.

0: Time now for news to me as we head to the news to me news desk with Heidi Small.
1: Did you know that ancient Rome had female gladiators?
0: I guess I didn't really even think about that.
1: I had no idea.
0: That's kind of cool.
1: That's pretty cool.
0: Yeah.
1: They would have had to have been pretty bad to be able to do that. I've seen gladiators. I've seen what they did.
0: Okay.
1: It's pretty cool.
0: Thank you, Heidi.
1: Before they founded Apple, Steve Jobs and Steve Wozniak created a video game called Breakout.
0: Oh, nice.
1: Did you know that?
0: I did not know that.
1: And did you also know that they were trying to rip off the video game Pong and make it a one-player game?
0: No kidding.
1: It did not take off, apparently, because neither one of us knew.
0: Huh.
1: So, yeah, that is news to me.
0: That is also news to me.

0: Fun fact for you, Heidi.
1: What's that, John?
0: It was common to drink beer with breakfast in colonial America. So can you imagine waking up and drinking a beer for breakfast?
1: I kind of grew up watching my dad do that.
0: I was going to say, you, in your household, yes, you could imagine. Imagine that. Fun fact for you, Heidi.
1: What's that, John?
0: Singing a song burns about 2 calories. So that's pretty cool.
1: Ooh.
0: Fun fact for you, Heidi.
1: What's that, John?
0: In Germany, Rice Krispies characters, instead of saying snap, crackle, and pop, guess what they say? They
1: what?
0: Say knisper, knasper, knusper.
1: Oh, I like
0: yeah,
1: snap,
0: that's in
1: crackle,
0: Germany.
1: And pop.
0: How about in Sweden? It's piff, paff, puff.
1: Really?
0: And in South Africa, it's knap, knetter, knack.
1: Why couldn't it always be snap, crackle,
0: know.
1: And pop?
0: I don't know. You think I'm in charge of these decisions?
1: Know.
0: Fun fact for you, Heidi.
1: What's that, John?
0: Human perspiration is odorless at first. The pungent smell comes from bacteria that invade it after it exits your body. And we'll do one final fun fact for you, Heidi.
1: What's that, John?
0: Caffeine affects men more strongly than women. Women metabolize caffeine about 25% faster. So that's why I need so much more coffee.
1: Yes.
0: Is that what it is? No, maybe not. Several fun facts. Now you know. Thanks for listening to the John and Heidi Show.

0: Time now for some weird news. You ever spend 20 minutes scrolling a food delivery app, build the perfect order, and then close it without buying anything?
1: Yes.
0: Have you done that?
1: I have.
0: I've never done this. I thought this was the dumbest thing I've ever heard of because I don't even have a delivery app on my phone. Well, a new South Korean app called Food Never Comes is designed especially for you, Heidi. It looks like a real delivery platform, letting browsers or users browse their menu, customize their order, enter payment details, even track a courier, but nothing is ever made and nothing is ever delivered. The app is literally part of a trend called dopamine sites. It recreates the excitement of shopping without actually spending money. The creator says they were inspired by people opening delivery apps out of boredom, not hunger. Supporters say it could help curb spending urges, while critics say it's playing pretend for adults.
1: So, I didn't do it. I haven't done that because I've been pretending. I've done it thinking that I'm going to order and I really want to go and place the order. And then I think I probably really don't need to eat this. So let's not do it. Yeah.
0: Yeah. My favorite thing is I'm at a meeting or I'm doing something. And then as I leave, I get a message from her saying, hey, I ordered some food. You need to stop and pick it up. I'm like, what if I was already past that point?
1: Yeah.
0: So yeah, that's what she does now. So apparently.
1: Yeah, I haven't picked up because I'm too cheap to pay the delivery fees.
0: I know. Because then I get there and I'm like, a little something for the, delivery. All right. That is a little bit of weird news on the John and Heidi Show.

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OPM Kaibigan. Instead of a total ban, regulation would be the solution to incidents of violence involving children, according to PASIG representative Roman Romulo. At yesterday's Kapihan sa Manila Bay, Romulo opposed bills banning minors below age 16 from accessing social media platforms. Senator Rodante Marcoleta cannot be held in jail yet after medical examinations found he is suffering from mild pneumonia, degenerative disc disease, and hypertension. Marcoleta, who is facing plunder charges for receiving 75 million pesos in undeclared campaign donations while serving as a party list congressman, has been confined at the Philippine National Police General Hospital since Monday after complaining of chest and nape pains. Two policemen were killed in an ambush on Tuesday night in Barangay Tinumigues in Lambayong Town in Sultan Kudarat Province. Both policemen wearing uniforms were riding a motorcycle together on their way to their detachment from a public service mission when they were attacked by men armed with assault rifles positioned along the highway.

0: Time now for the question of the day. This one is for you, Heidi. 32% of people say getting this has improved their appearance. What is it? You have some. I have some. Has it improved our appearance, though?
1: I don't know.
0: Getting a tattoo.
1: Oh.
0: Yeah. Do you think that getting a tattoo improves your appearance?
1: No.
0: Yeah. Depends. Depends on where you're putting the tattoo.
1: I guess so, yeah. All of mine, I try to keep them pretty hidden.
0: Yeah. Most people don't even know you have tattoos. She's riddled with tattoos. She's got tattoos all over the place.
1: Lots of them.
0: She's got like, what, 97 tattoos? It's not that many, but she's got a lot. That is your question of the day on the John and Heidi Show. Get ready.

0: Charlotte.
1: Time now for something special with Heidi Small. What do you have for me there, Heidi?
0: I've got the one last behind the scenes song. And this is for REM's The One That I Love.
1: Oh, I like this.
0: Yep. It was released in 1987 and it was their first hit song, and it almost never saw the light of day because frontman Michael Stipe thought that the lyrics were too brutal. The scathing takedown of a significant other just came up from somewhere and I recognized it as being really violent and awful, he said. But it wasn't directed at any one person. I would never write a song like that. Stipe assumed that the lyrics should have made it dark, should have made the darker meaning obvious. One of the lyrics is, this one goes out to the one I love. This one goes out to the one I've left behind, a simple prop to occupy my time.
1: Yeah.
0: But when the band started playing this savagely anti-love song, as Peter Buck, the guitarist, remembers, I'd look out into the audience and there would be couples kissing.
1: Yeah.
0: Were they not listening? People told me that this was their song.
1: Yeah.
0: That is your song?
1: I can see that.
0: Stipe is equally baffled, but conceded long ago. Now it's a love song, so that's fine.
1: Yeah. But that, you know, there are some songs that if you listen, you'll hear a different meaning.

0: guess I need you.
1: Time now for the list. We started this yesterday. Billboard number one albums with the longest titles. We had several that were 9 words. We were getting through the 10 words yesterday, and that's where we're going to start right here. 10 words. Be As You Are, Songs from an Old Blue Chair by Kenny Chesney. 10 words. Another one here. Blame It All on My Roots, 5 Decades of Influences, Garth Brooks, 10 words.
2: Okay.
1: Now, We Got It From Here, Thank You For Your Service, Tribe Called Quest, 10 words.
2: Okay.
1: Still 10 words here. You Seem Pretty Sad for a Girl So In Love, Olivia Rodrigo, 10 words. Now we're up to 11 words. P. Diddy and Bad Boy Records present We Invented the Remix. That's 11 words. Now, the longest on this list, I don't know if it's the longest of all, but it's I Like It When You Sleep For You Are So Beautiful Yet So Unaware of It. The 1975.
2: That's 16 words. Title.
1: Yeah. And I think some of this is just to be silly because like a lot of those don't even make sense.
2: Right.
1: Does that make sense? The one with 16 words?
2: Not really, no.
1: Yeah. You could have just called it the White Album. I mean, come on. Or the Black Album. That is the list on the John and Heidi Show.

0: We always like to wrap things up around here with good news. And take a listen to this. A firefighter saves a newborn after emergency birth inside a Las Vegas flood tunnel. Yeah, baby born in a flood control tunnel is alive and healthy thanks to the quick actions of a firefighter who rushed underground to answer a desperate call for help. June 17th, crews in Las Vegas responded to reports of a woman in labor inside a city's flood tunnel.
1: Yikes.
0: Firefighters, paramedics, Eric Paul reached the scene. He was immediately handed a newborn who was not breathing.
1: Oh my gosh. Working
0: in these challenging conditions of a tunnel, Paul quickly cleared the baby's airway, stimulated him, and clamped the umbilical cord so he could better assess the infant. It wasn't the first time he'd found himself delivering a baby in an emergency. He said, I delivered my oldest two, actually.
1: I think
0: on the streets, probably six or seven others over the years.
1: Holy cow.
0: Moments later, the outcome for everybody was exactly what they hoped for. The baby came around. He was actually very healthy. He said this went about as well as you could have hoped for.
1: That's so cool.
0: The baby's mother made her way out of the tunnel after the birth and was taken to a local hospital alongside the newborn. Officials say both are expected to make a full recovery. So this is kind of wild. Now, the good news is it wasn't raining, but had it started raining, these tunnels fill up quickly.
1: Jeez.
0: Because they don't get a lot of rain. So when they do get rain, they fill very quickly because, again, that's kind of what they're there for.
1: Right. That's terrifying.
0: It's good news that things went the way they went. And again, if you'd like to read that story, I've got a link to it. It's in the show notes for today at johnandheidishow.com. Time to say goodbye, Heidi.
1: Goodbye, Heidi.
0: Goodbye, everybody. Have a great day. Thank you for listening to the John and Heidi Show on a Thursday.

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OPM Kaibigan. Instead of a total ban, regulation would be the solution to incidents of violence involving children, according to PASIG representative Roman Romulo. At yesterday's Kapihan sa Manila Bay, Romulo opposed bills banning minors below age 16 from accessing social media platforms. Senator Rodante Marcoleta cannot be held in jail yet after medical examinations found he is suffering from mild pneumonia, degenerative disc disease, and hypertension. Marcoleta, who is facing plunder charges for receiving 75 million pesos in undeclared campaign donations while serving as a party list congressman, has been confined at the Philippine National Police General Hospital since Monday after complaining of chest and nape pains. Two policemen were killed in an ambush on Tuesday night in Barangay Tinumigues in Lambayong Town in Sultan Kudarat Province. Both policemen wearing uniforms were riding a motorcycle together on their way to their detachment from a public service mission when they were attacked by men armed with assault rifles positioned along the highway.

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OPM Kaibigan. Instead of a total ban, regulation would be the solution to incidents of violence involving children, according to PASIG representative Roman Romulo. At yesterday's Kapihan sa Manila Bay, Romulo opposed bills banning minors below age 16 from accessing social media platforms. Senator Rodante Marcoleta cannot be held in jail yet after medical examinations found he is suffering from mild pneumonia, degenerative disc disease, and hypertension. Marcoleta, who is facing plunder charges for receiving 75 million pesos in undeclared campaign donations while serving as a party list congressman, has been confined at the Philippine National Police General Hospital since Monday after complaining of chest and nape pains. Two policemen were killed in an ambush on Tuesday night in Barangay Tinumigues in Lambayong Town in Sultan Kudarat Province. Both policemen wearing uniforms were riding a motorcycle together on their way to their detachment from a public service mission when they were attacked by men armed with assault rifles positioned along the highway.

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1: They could describe everything with one single word. 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

0: Last surprise for today, kaibigan. I'm excited already. Let's welcome James Mendoza with his Philippine Fact of the Day.
1: The Fact of the Day with James Mendoza, OPM Kaibigan.
2: In September 2009, the army captures a leading figure in the MILF, and in November, a group of people on Mindanao are attacked, killing 57. The massacre shocks the country. February 2010, the army captures the Abu Sayyaf leader of the kidnapping and murder of Christian missionaries in 2001. A former provincial governor and 195 more people are charged with murder for the Mindanao massacre. President Benigno Aquino is elected.

0: And that's the news. Now let's lighten the mood. I'm Irene, keeping you company on OPM Kaibigan this lunch hour.
1: Instead of a total ban, regulation would be the solution to incidents of violence involving children, according to PASIG representative Roman Romulo. At yesterday's Kapihan sa Manila Bay, Romulo opposed bills banning minors below age 16 from accessing social media platforms. Senator Rodante Marcoleta cannot be held in jail yet after medical examinations found he is suffering from mild pneumonia, degenerative disc disease, and hypertension. Marcoleta, who is facing plunder charges for receiving 75 million pesos in undeclared campaign donations while serving as a party list congressman, has been confined at the Philippine National Police General Hospital since Monday after complaining of chest and nape pains. Two policemen were killed in an ambush on Tuesday night in Barangay Tinumigues in Lambayong Town in Sultan Kudarat Province. Both policemen wearing uniforms were riding a motorcycle together on their way to their detachment from a public service mission when they were attacked by men armed with assault rifles positioned along the highway.

0: shines up for Detroit.
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That's it for our lunch show, Kaibigan. I'm Irene, and it's been great spending this time with you. Stay right here on OPM Kaibigan. More hits are coming up next.

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OPM Kaibigan. Instead of a total ban, regulation would be the solution to incidents of violence involving children, according to PASIG representative Roman Romulo. At yesterday's Kapihan sa Manila Bay, Romulo opposed bills banning minors below age 16 from accessing social media platforms. Senator Rodante Marcoleta cannot be held in jail yet after medical examinations found he is suffering from mild pneumonia, degenerative disc disease, and hypertension. Marcoleta, who is facing plunder charges for receiving 75 million pesos in undeclared campaign donations while serving as a party list congressman, has been confined at the Philippine National Police General Hospital since Monday after complaining of chest and nape pains. Two policemen were killed in an ambush on Tuesday night in Barangay Tinumigues in Lambayong Town in Sultan Kudarat Province. Both policemen wearing uniforms were riding a motorcycle together on their way to their detachment from a public service mission when they were attacked by men armed with assault rifles positioned along the highway.

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OPM Kaibigan. Instead of a total ban, regulation would be the solution to incidents of violence involving children, according to PASIG representative Roman Romulo. At yesterday's Kapihan sa Manila Bay, Romulo opposed bills banning minors below age 16 from accessing social media platforms. Senator Rodante Marcoleta cannot be held in jail yet after medical examinations found he is suffering from mild pneumonia, degenerative disc disease, and hypertension. Marcoleta, who is facing plunder charges for receiving 75 million pesos in undeclared campaign donations while serving as a party list congressman, has been confined at the Philippine National Police General Hospital since Monday after complaining of chest and nape pains. Two policemen were killed in an ambush on Tuesday night in Barangay Tinumigues in Lambayong Town in Sultan Kudarat Province. Both policemen wearing uniforms were riding a motorcycle together on their way to their detachment from a public service mission when they were attacked by men armed with assault rifles positioned along the highway.

0: Hello, everybody, or should I say, Yahoo!
1: Yeah. Welcome, partner.
0: It's not a very enthusiastic Yahoo I've got today. The Calgary Stampede is, where we live. Is
1: Calgary. Yeah.
0: It's got a big celebration, a big rodeo, big fairgrounds.
1: I brought some hay today.
0: You brought
2: your own hay. Okay.
0: Are you chewing on hay?
1: No, it's for the horses. It's for the horses.
0: We have horses now?
1: Oh, yeah.
0: Okay.
2: Oh, yeah.
0: You've got quite the imagination still.
1: I love it.
0: For a 45-year-old man.
1: Never grow up.
0: So, the Calgary Stampede, where we're from, is happening. It's going to be happening for a while still, and I am already exhausted. It's 3 days in.
1: Oh, it's so much fun, though.
0: And I'm already exhausted because I'm working the Stampede. I'm playing music for people. I'm hosting things. I'm working with the bands. We're just, it's a big party every day.
1: Fun.
0: I'm already feeling it. So I do want to thank everybody for tuning in to Fun with Em and Dave O'Aaron to listen to the only radio crew that spent so much time, I was talking about, at the Calgary Stampede. We start trying to ride our pancake breakfast for 9 seconds with vinegar.
2: No, Dave. I know you are tired.
0: Yeah.
2: You don't ride a pancake breakfast. You eat a pancake breakfast.
0: Oh.
1: And you put maple syrup on it.
2: Maple syrup, yeah. And you don't ride anything for 9 seconds with vinegar. It's with vigor.
0: Oh, riding with vigor.
2: And it's 7 seconds.
0: It's seven seconds.
2: God. Get your facts straight,
0: not
2: bud.
0: Not 9 seconds. Yeah. Okay. Well, we did a good job at everything that I just made up there. So we're going to talk about, we've got the hot off the top news. That's what we're going to do on the show today. We've got the game show, the trivia reveal everybody plays along with. Amanda, you're going to do some fun stuff as well.
2: I sure am. Bam, bam, bam, bam, bam, morning sign.
1: We like it.
2: We sure do. And then I'm going to update us with Beyonce, Madonna, and Elton John.
1: Elton. And then I'm going to tell you about a boy who asked a girl to a dance.
2: Nice. Lovely.
0: That's sweet.
1: It is. And then after that, I want to share with y'all, none of us know when the lights will go out.
0: That sounds kind of serious.
2: Yeah.
0: That's very deep.
1: We'll get deep for a minute, but then we'll get back
2: then
1: to
2: we'll
1: the fun.
2: Then we'll go back to it. I'll do some DIY or mandatainment for us.
1: Also chaos.
0: And then I want to talk about this bad staff meeting questions.
2: We got a staff meeting after this, so prepare us.
0: Yeah, we do have a staff meeting, and I want to find some bad questions I can ask during that staff meeting. Yeah.
1: And then I'm going to take to the sky and fly over the Midway.
2: Oh, the Stampede.
1: It's going to be a time.
0: Okay, good. And then I've got three stories in the good news segment. We're going to talk about that and make ourselves feel really good about the world we live in. And the trivia preview is coming up as well, so make sure you stick around. But we've got this. It's called Hot Off the Top News.
3: Hot. It's weird. It's weird. It's weird. It's weird. It's weird. It's weird. Weird, weird, weird. Weird, weird, weird. The weird and wacky news.
0: Okay, we got our headlines today. That includes burglary suspect caught hiding under a cop car.
1: Nailed it!
0: Not very good. Not very good. I am tired from the Stampede. Okay, how about we also talk about this one? Oh, the barrel of monkeys!
1: What?
0: They were let loose in Thailand.
1: Oh, dear.
0: 100 of them, so we're going to talk about that. We're going to have a lot of fun. No matter how tired I get, I'm always going to be here for all our listeners. Thank you for tuning in, and thanks for sticking around to have more fun with Am and Dave O'Aaron.

0: you.
1: Welcome back, partner.
2: Dust off your boots.
1: Yeah, that's right. And, you know, that whole Calgary Stampede thing. We're going to take a little bit of a break from that for now. I do want to talk about when it comes to Calgary Stampede, signs that you've been there too long. Like this.
3: Oh, yeah.
1: You're feeling it for me right now.
3: I think so,
1: but
3: yeah.
1: I've been there for too long. Instead, I think we're going to get into hot off the top news. We've got those headlines that we were talking about before we went to break. Burglary suspect caught hiding under a patrol. I still can't say it.
3: You still can't say it.
1: A cop car.
2: That's right.
1: You did. There was a man that was arrested early Monday after police said he tried to burglarize a Tulsa machine shop.
3: Ooh.
1: Officers responded around 12:20 a.m. Monday after the business owner reported seeing two people attempting to cut through his fence.
3: Uh-oh.
1: Police arrived and spotted 35-year-old Kerry Sharp, who ran from the scene. Mr. Sharp jumped several fences surrounding nearby businesses before attempting to hide underneath a marked patrol vehicle. I was able to say it stuttering. Officers took him into custody without incident. The other suspect got away.
3: Why didn't you just run right into the cop
1: But I always thought that would be the smart thing to do if I was a criminal, is you go to the place that they thought hide in plain sight.
2: He also had his eyes closed, so everybody would think he'd be invisible.
3: True, yeah, right? That works, right?
1: What? You know what? We got this one here. This one's a good one. 100 monkeys, you know, the barrel of monkeys.
3: Yeah,
1: thing
3: they all fall down. Or something like that.
1: They all got loose in Thailand, but they were real monkeys. They didn't just come out of a barrel. They're trying to capture nearly 100 monkeys that escaped from a primate sanctuary enclosure.
3: Wow.
1: The town famous for its monkey buffet festival.
3: Okay.
1: What? I don't think
3: like the monkeys eat at the buffet, right?
1: Oh, yes. That's a good point. Okay. That's what they do. He had rounded up about 2,500 long-tailed monkeys last year after the animals became aggressive while searching for food.
3: That's why they wanted to be at the buffet.
1: Yeah. The monkeys escaped.

0: 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But first, here's a word from our sponsor.
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0: Okay, we've got three questions here in the Trivia Reveal. We are going to ask those right now, and you get to play along with us. Come up with your own answers here. We've got ours. First question, a survey found that 27% of people have blamed this for being late to work, even though it wasn't actually true.
2: My wisdom teeth coming out.
0: Did they just fall out? Is that the way that works? I don't know. I think you're going to get them pulled out.
3: A toothache might be a good...
0: Okay, Amanda, what about you? What do you got?
3: Of course, the kids made me late. They're running all over the kids. Yeah.
0: That's right. And I said, the monkeys.
3: Oh, yeah.
0: The monkeys are loose. All the monkeys. You're making me late for work, you guys. Come on. The actual answer is traffic.
3: Yes.
2: Oh, really?
0: Boring. Yeah, that's what it is. Okay, and then next question. Nearly half of people surveyed admitted they have hidden this from guests before they came over to their house party.
3: Mm-hmm.
0: What is that? What do you think, Aaron? Do you have
2: laundry,
0: any?
2: Laundry, for sure.
0: Laundry. So you're picking up all the dirty clothes and stuff them in the oven.
2: Close the door.
0: Okay, Amanda, what did you say?
3: I said all the empty boxes from Amazon that we have out for our cats.
0: Don't say we have. You're admitting that we do this.
3: Don't give her the box. The cat loves it.
0: Don't do that. Okay, I said they try to hide their husband from them.
3: Really?
0: Yeah. Hide the husband. Just give him some chips and tell him to go downstairs. Go to your man cave and have a good night. We'll see you tomorrow. The actual answer, though, dirty dishes.
3: Yes. Kind of similar to laundry, yeah.
0: A little bit similar, yeah. Okay, the final question here. According to a survey, the average person says they would happily give up this household chore forever if someone else would do it. What is it? What do you think, Aaron?
2: Oh, vacuuming. How about that?
0: You don't like vacuuming?
2: I love vacuuming.
3: Get a robot, dude.
0: We already gave it up because we got a vacuum a vacuum robot.
3: Yeah.
0: Amanda, what did you say? I'm surprised you didn't say the vacuuming, but okay, what did you say?
3: I said anything that involves a ladder.
0: Oh, yeah.
3: Or
0: you don't like
3: stepping
0: that.
3: Stepping up.
2: Oh, yeah. Heights.
3: Can't do it.
0: She doesn't like the ladders. Okay, I said pooping and scooping. I don't like that. I'd give that one up.
3: We can get a robot for that, too.
0: A robot to poop and scoop my poop and scoop?
3: Oh, your poop and scoop?
0: Oh, you're good. Talking about the cat.
3: Oh my gosh.
0: Ew, David.
3: Ew.
0: The actual answer is cleaning the bathroom. So that's the actual answer.
3: Pooping and scooping, I guess.
0: That's
3: kind of pooping and scooping.
0: We're going to take a little bit of a break, and when we get back, Amanda, what are you doing next?
3: Oh, it's Modern Seinfeld.
0: That's coming up on Fun with Em and Dave and Aaron.

0: We're back, everybody. This is Fun with Am and Dave-O and Aaron.
1: The greatest show on the radio.
2: Oh, nice. That's great.
0: According to us, I guess. Yeah. Nobody else. Okay, guess what? We are now going to hand it over to Amanda. Amanda, you are going to take over in this segment that, well, we love it every week. It is Modern Seinfeld. And in Modern Seinfeld this week...
2: Oh, all right. So Jerry's phone dies. So he asks a stranger if he can borrow a charger at a coffee shop.
0: Okay.
2: The stranger hesitates just a little too long before he's saying yes, yeah. Which makes Jerry wonder if he's the kind of person people don't trust with their charger.
0: That's right.
2: And George starts carrying six different chargers just so people start owing him favors.
0: Oh,
2: Elaine borrows a charger at work and forgets to return it, accidentally becoming known as the charger thief.
0: Uh-huh.
2: And Kramer opens a public charging station in the hallway.
1: Of course he does.
2: And somehow charges admission for it.
0: Oh, man.
2: Yeah. Okay, how about this one? Elaine gets a birthday text from somebody she barely knows. Okay. Does she respond? Does she say thank you? I don't know. George sends birthday texts to hundreds of people expecting them to remember his birthday later.
0: Okay.
2: Jerry receives one a week late and isn't sure if it's worse than nothing at all.
0: Okay. Ooh.
2: And Kramer starts a birthday concierge service for a fee. He'll remember everyone's birthdays and send the perfect text. Unfortunately, he mixes up names and relationships, sending messages like happy 80th grandma to a 26-year-old bachelor.
1: Oh, don't.
0: Hey, if he's making money, man, who cares?
2: Absolutely. Go, buddy, go.
0: Okay, there's your Modern Seinfeld. And when we get back here, we're going to go into some daily music news. Amanda's got that one as well. And that's coming up next on Fun with Am.

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OPM Kaibigan. Instead of a total ban, regulation would be the solution to incidents of violence involving children, according to PASIG representative Roman Romulo. At yesterday's Kapihan sa Manila Bay, Romulo opposed bills banning minors below age 16 from accessing social media platforms. Senator Rodante Marcoleta cannot be held in jail yet after medical examinations found he is suffering from mild pneumonia, degenerative disc disease, and hypertension. Marcoleta, who is facing plunder charges for receiving 75 million pesos in undeclared campaign donations while serving as a party list congressman, has been confined at the Philippine National Police General Hospital since Monday after complaining of chest and nape pains. Two policemen were killed in an ambush on Tuesday night in Barangay Tinumigues in Lambayong Town in Sultan Kudarat Province. Both policemen wearing uniforms were riding a motorcycle together on their way to their detachment from a public service mission when they were attacked by men armed with assault rifles positioned along the highway.

0: Hey guys, we're back to the show. This is Fun with Em and Devo and Aaron. So
1: time to make some memories.
0: Yes, sure, let's make memories. Of course, I want to thank you for being here. One thing I'm noticing, we're going to get to the daily music news in a second, but we haven't really had a chance yet to talk about the signs that you've been at the Calgary Stampede just a little too long. Calgary Stampede is that big stampede that happens near where we live, and
2: it's just a 10-day party.
0: Yeah. That's all it is.
2: With some rodeo in
0: and a lot
1: of horses.
0: Of course, horses with rodeo. I would hope there's what are you going to rodeo?
2: Bulls and no
0: horses
1: and goats.
0: No horses. I do like when they ride the sheep backwards.
2: Oh, there you go. That's
0: a lot of fun. Okay, and then there's a huge 10 days of just resting after the stampede.
1: Oh, it's true.
2: That's what you're hoping for. Yeah.
0: But right now, I think it's time maybe we get into a little bit of the music, which is another part of the stampede that's very important, is music.
2: It is.
0: And do we have anything about the stampede in our daily music news today?
2: I sure don't.
0: Okay.
2: I got other stuff.
0: Okay.
2: Beyonce surprised fans Saturday by dropping the new song Morning Dew. It's her first new music in 2 years, and it kicks off a 60-day countdown to her 45th birthday and 20th anniversary reissue of her second album, B-Day.
0: Very cool.
2: Madonna has launched immersive pop-up experiences in New York, Los Angeles, and London to promote her album Confessions 2. Mm-hmm. The events feature themed visuals, merchandise, and interactive spaces tied to the new album, which was released last week. The project continues the legacy of her 2005 Confessions on a Dance Floor era.
1: Very exciting.
2: Yeah. And finally, Elton John, he may have retired from the stage in 2023, but a report says he'll continue delivering live performances as a hologram.
1: Oh, goodness. He's not
2: the first. Unnamed sources said he'll sign a 7-figure deal to license his likeness for a hologram residency at the Hard Rock Hotel in Vegas.
1: Starting
2: in 2027. The shows will use cutting-edge technology and will also feature cameos by Dua Lipa, Kiki D, according to reports.
1: That is nuts. Yeah.
0: That is kind of nuts.
1: That is nuts.
0: Now, I have a question about this. Do you think that if we went and saw the hologram Elton John,
1: you're paying just as much?
0: Do you think that if we saw the hologram Elton John, we wouldn't fall asleep?
1: Oh,
2: because I fell asleep.
0: Yes,
2: you know, his residency was a lot more tamer than a normal concert.
1: Right.
2: It was very soothing. Yeah. And so, you know, when I grew up, I watched Jim and the Holograms, and I loved that. Mm-hmm. So I'm all for the Holograms, baby.
0: Maybe we need to go for a second show just to see if you can get through without falling asleep.
2: I need a big nap.
0: get the nap before the show.
2: Sorry, Elton.
0: Okay, that's it for the daily music news. We're going to now allow Aaron to take over.
1: Oh.
0: And he's got some story or some joke or something like... Oh, yes, that's right.
1: It's the joke of the day.
0: That's right.
1: Come on back, my friends.
0: That's what's going on Fun with Em and Devo and Aaron.
3: Oh,

0: Okay, thanks for joining us here. We're back with more fun with Am and Davo and Aaron.
1: Howdy, partner.
0: And we are going to, of course, hand it over to Aaron so he can tell his...
1: joke of the day.
0: That's right. But first, I want to talk about, because we haven't had a chance yet. I know I have been saying that, you know, 3 days into the stampede and I'm exhausted already.
1: Mm-hmm. Oh, yeah. It's just getting started.
0: I know. It's just, that's my point. there are signs, though, just like this sign of me being tired, that you've been to the stampede just a little too long. And one of those signs would be, and you got to imagine everything that we say here has to be done drunk. Okay.
2: Oh, yeah, mostly.
0: It does. So you own more plaid than you do solid colors. Yeah.
1: Oh,
2: that's you.
1: You start calling everyone partner.
2: That's you, Aaron. You've been doing that. For sure.
0: I said you got to do it drunk, Aaron.
2: Yeah. I think mini donuts are the perfect breakfast on Stampede because you're hungover.
0: Mini donuts.
2: Yeah.
0: Mini donuts are fantastic.
2: Yeah. Love those. Yeah.
0: Okay, guess what? Now we are going to, now that we've had a little bit of a chat about that, now I can now let go and we can let Aaron do his joke of the day. Aaron, what is it?
1: A guy asked a girl to go to a dance. She agrees and he decides to rent a suit.
2: Okay. Mm-hmm.
1: The rental has a long line.
2: Yeah.
1: So he waits and waits and finally he gets a suit.
2: Oh, good.
1: He then decides to buy flowers. So he goes to the flower shop. The flower shop has a long line.
2: Oh, sure.
1: So he waits and waits until he finally buys flowers.
2: Oh, good.
0: Nice. Good.
1: He picks up the girl and they go to the dance. Mm-hmm. There's a long line into the dance. So they wait and wait. Finally, they get into the dance.
2: Good.
1: Yeah. And the guy offers to get the girl a drink.
2: Wow. Nice.
1: She asks for punch.
0: Oh, lucky girl.
1: So he goes to the drink table and there's no punchline.
0: Oh, well, got it. Okay.
2: Like this joke.
1: Get it? No punchline.
0: I got it. Yeah. I got it.
2: I wasn't really sure. No.
0: No, I do. I get it. Yeah.
1: All partners.
0: I love we're all partners now.
1: I tell ya.
0: Well, you know, it's tough when you're in a city.
1: Not lucky to get down here at the stables.
0: Oh, jeez. Okay, well, you know what? That's the joke of the day. And it's the Thursday joke, so it can only go up from here.
1: Oh,
0: okay,
1: goodness.
0: We're going to be back in just a little bit because we have Aaron getting deep. He's getting serious. It's time for what, Aaron?
1: Aaron's inspirational moment. Oh.

Breaking news. Seven vampires under a red notice for breaking a major taboo have been spotted moving openly through the city. Despite repeated efforts by the VPU, the group continues to stay one step ahead. Let's take a look at the footage.

Welcome back to Fun with Adam and Dave on Aaron. I'm Aaron, and I have a story. When I was 25, I was in a life-threatening car accident when somebody T-boned me. I was in a coma for 2 months, suffered permanent brain damage, along with already having dyslexia. Now, many years later, I'm inspiring people through laughter and inspirational stories. Thanks for joining me for Aaron's Inspirational Moments. Here's one of those stories. Your death will likely come on an ordinary day, right in the middle of unfinished plans. There will be a last conversation you ever have, and you won't even know it is the last. A last hug, a last sunset, a last laugh with someone you love. There probably won't be dramatic music or a big farewell. It's just an ordinary moment. At first, it sounds

0: sounds sad, but the more I thought about it, the more I realized it's actually a beautiful reminder. None of us know which moment will become our last. So don't wait for the perfect time to tell someone you love them. Don't put off making a phone call. Use the good china today. Don't save your kindness for tomorrow. Don't let little arguments steal your time. You'll never get back. So today, hug a little tighter, laugh a little louder, forgive a little quicker, and let the people in your life know they matter. Because while we can't choose how many sunsets we'll see, we can choose to truly notice the ones that are in front of us today. I'm Aaron, and that's your moment of inspiration. Remember, living is worth the cost. Survive your best life.
1: Thanks for joining me for Aaron's inspirational moment. I look forward to sharing another moment next week. Now stay tuned for more fun with Em and Dave and me, Aaron.

0: So let me teach you about the pro picker today because...
1: Okay, teach us some.
0: Well, this next segment here, Amanda became a pro picker.
1: I sure did. Okay? Yeah.
0: And she picked this thing apart.
1: That's
0: so
1: right.
0: We're going to talk about that on this segment that we like to call...
2: Mandatainment.
0: Right here on Fun with Em and Dave O'Naren. And what do we got there, Amanda?
1: Well,
0: what did you do?
1: It's DIY day.
0: Oh, it sure.
1: I had
0: it
1: a pretty
0: sure
1: big
0: is.
1: Project that I had to, you know, accomplish this week.
0: Yeah, you tackled
1: and this
0: it.
1: This is for realsies.
0: Yeah.
1: I was fixing our dryer.
0: Yes, you
3: wow.
0: were.
1: So, yeah, the dryer stopped working. There was no heat in it. And I thought, you know, a normal person might call somebody qualified, which did, but they were going to take like a week to come out and look at it.
0: Uh-huh.
1: So I watched half of a YouTube video and just thought, I can do this. I understand
0: Why
1: electricity.
0: Why are you admitting this to people around the world?
1: So I ordered a part. I unplugged the dryer because that was a big thing I had to do.
0: You need to make sure that everybody understands that the night that you tackled this project, I was working. I was doing a show.
1: Yeah.
3: I was going to say, where's Dave?
0: Yeah, you're sending me pictures going, look what I'm doing.
1: I knew it was best to do it in a, you know, quiet environment with no distractions.
0: Wow.
1: Okay. So I started to pull the dryer away from the wall and I discovered an entire civilization behind it.
3: Oh dear.
1: Dust, socks, a missing pen, at least $4 and change, which, you know,
0: probably came for me.
1: I've put towards my budget towards getting this fixed.
0: Okay.
1: And so the diagnosis part then comes in. Okay. Mm-hmm. So I open up the back panel, which was about 842 screws.
3: Yep.
1: And I immediately regret my life choices. Like, there's wires everywhere. Nothing's labeled. Nothing looks like what YouTube told me it was going to look like.
0: Mm-hmm.
1: But I'm committed to this, right? I am going to do this. So I find the heating element.
0: Yeah.
1: That's what I was trying to replace.
0: Yeah, because you didn't tell them what the problem was in the beginning.
1: The heat stopped.
0: Oh,
1: working.
0: You did say it.
1: I did say that. Yeah.
3: Okay.
1: And I asked ChatGPT, like, what the heck is going on here? And it told me what I needed to do. Well, first mistake, everyone. Do not follow instructions from that.
3: Yeah.
1: But I, you know, carefully removed that and removed this. And the guy on YouTube said, you know, just slip this out and it should be pretty easy. But, you know, a bunch of, like, you know, rusty scrapes and, you know, broken nails and lost screws, and I somehow lost my flashlight down
0: your
1: there.
0: Flashlight,
3: oh
0: yeah.
3: Dear!
1: I figured it out.
0: Which your camera is also part of that because it's your phone you're using as a flashlight.
1: I was sweating. I was trying to get everything out. Anyway, so I reconnected all. I got it in. I plugged it back in, and I started it. And I held my breath.
0: Mm-hmm.
1: But the dryer did turn on. And there is heat. And now, do I trust my work? Not a chance.
3: No.
1: I will not let it run if I'm not standing right there visually watching it. But I did try it, and I think I might have pulled it off.
3: Oh.
1: So.
0: You're just going to conveniently leave out the part where I came home and found you inside the drum of the dryer and the dryer on top of it.
1: I got a little bit stuck.
0: Yeah. You didn't tell me about that
1: also,
0: part,
1: also, ChatGPT told me to order the wrong part. I had to take it back and get another one, so that was another 3 days. But still.
3: Wow.
1: It is drying things now.
0: It is working.
1: Yeah.
0: I can attest to it. It is working.
1: That's right.
0: But don't call her to hire her to fix your appliances. No, you're not doing
1: that. DIY success.
0: Okay. Well, thank you very much, Amanda. That is a great true story. And we're going to take a break because we've got what coming up? Oh, it's the random funny things that we love to talk about.
3: Oh, and it's going to be chaos.
0: NHL playoffs are happening. Let's make them more exciting for the non-hockey fans.

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OPM Kaibigan. Instead of a total ban, regulation would be the solution to incidents of violence involving children, according to PASIG representative Roman Romulo. At yesterday's Kapihan sa Manila Bay, Romulo opposed bills banning minors below age 16 from accessing social media platforms. Senator Rodante Marcoleta cannot be held in jail yet after medical examinations found he is suffering from mild pneumonia, degenerative disc disease, and hypertension. Marcoleta, who is facing plunder charges for receiving 75 million pesos in undeclared campaign donations while serving as a party list congressman, has been confined at the Philippine National Police General Hospital since Monday after complaining of chest and nape pains. Two policemen were killed in an ambush on Tuesday night in Barangay Tinumigues in Lambayong Town in Sultan Kudarat Province. Both policemen wearing uniforms were riding a motorcycle together on their way to their detachment from a public service mission when they were attacked by men armed with assault rifles positioned along the highway.

0: We're back. I'm feeling a little bit better. I think that the show, as it goes on...
1: Yeah, are you perking up?
0: I'm starting to perk up.
2: It's going to be more fun.
1: That's right.
0: It's going to get to be more fun, especially when we were talking about these signs that you've been at the Calgary Stampede a little bit too long.
1: Mm.
0: So if you've never been there, check it out. Go Google it or whatever. See, yeah, or check out the videos.
1: Book your tickets.
2: Absolutely. Get on down.
0: It's a good time. But those signs include things like you stop noticing the smell of the livestock.
1: That's for sure.
0: And then it is true that with the drunkenness comes the loss of scent.
1: Oh yeah. When you're having your pancakes next to the manures, then
2: or you find hay in places hay shouldn't be.
1: Ooh, for like days after, right?
0: Okay. Well, you know what? We can talk more about that in a little bit. I think right now it's time to get to some random funny things. This is a little bit more serious. This is a bad staff meeting question. We all need these questions.
1: Sure do.
0: And it's questions like this that just make your day. Couldn't we just do this via email?
1: Oh, yeah.
0: Why couldn't we do this via email?
1: Yeah, exactly.
0: And then you also have what, Amanda?
1: Do I need a lawyer?
0: This
1: sounds a little serious.
0: That is a bad staff meeting question. What's another bad staff meeting question, Aaron?
2: You mean everyone except me, right?
1: Right.
2: Everyone except me.
1: Everyone else is doing it. Of course.
0: Does anyone have some toenail clippers I could borrow, please?
1: With
0: my sock off and my foot on the table. And then, Amanda, what have you got?
1: What exactly do you mean by crippling layoff? What does that mean, dude? Yeah.
0: Okay. And then you got Aaron, and he's got another bad staff meeting question.
2: Don't you feel like you're overpaying us?
1: Don't ever say that. Shut up, Aaron.
0: You have been drinking too much. Okay. How about can you wake me up when this is over, please?
1: This is what you're going to be like later. Yeah.
0: That's when you start getting paid less, right?
1: Another
0: bad staff meeting question, Amanda.
1: Anyone smell that?
0: Actually, I can right now.
1: Really? Oh, is that all
0: literally,
1: the manure?
0: I can. And then, Aaron, you've got another one.
2: Does anyone know how to get past this next level on Roblox? I'm stuck.
1: Oh yeah, that's not a good question to ask at work.
0: Yeah. So many games I play at work. I shouldn't be playing.
2: Quick, the boss is coming. Turn it off.
0: How about this one? This is the final one. Let's end it with a really good one. Any question that is asked right as the meeting is ending.
1: Oh, that's a bad question to ask.
0: It's like when a whole, like a 12 top comes in at a restaurant right at close.
1: Oh yeah, that's right.
0: They're going, what are you doing? We're closing, man.
2: I've got names for them.
0: Jeez. Oh, what are they?
1: Let's move on. Keep going.
0: Okay. Okay, guys, we're going to take a little bit of a break, and I think Aaron is taking to the sky.
2: Oh, I got to get to the chopper.
0: It's time for his helicopter traffic report next on Fun with Em and Dave O'Neill.

0: Welcome back to Fun with Am and Davo and Aaron. And guess what? It's time for the Eye in the Sky. It's time for the Airhead Traffic Report. Let's pass it over to Airhead.
1: Good day. Airhead reporting up here in Chopper 533. Circling over the Calgary Stampede Midway. Yahoo! Where traffic is officially been replaced by absolute chaos. I'm looking down now, and there's a serious backup of the Mini Donuts. Apparently, someone yelled, "Last batch," and people abandoned their family without hesitation. We've got a bumper car experience. Oh, wow. Bumper to bumper traffic. One gentleman has been trying to parallel park his bumper car for the last 20 minutes. Sir, that's literally the point of the ride. The Sky Ride is moving smoothly, although one cowboy refuses to get off because he says it's the only place where his white cowboy hat hasn't blown away. Over by the ring toss, there's a delay after one guy claims he was just warming up. He's been warming up since breakfast. The giant turkey leg lineup is now visible from space. Scientists are calling it Alberta's newest mountain range. If you're heading towards the haunted house, expect slowdowns. Half the people are screaming inside the attraction. The other half just looked at the price of lemonade. We've got reports of a runaway stroller. Correction, false alarm. It was just Dad chasing a deep-fried pickle that fell off the plate.
2: Ooh.
1: And if you see a man carrying six stuffed animals, don't assume he's having the greatest day of his life. That was just what it took to win the one tiny goldfish. Finally, avoid the area near the mechanic bull. It's completely blocked by cowboys pretending they could do way better. Current record, 2.7 seconds, followed by 15 minutes of explaining how the bull cheated. That's the latest from Chopper 533, where the only thing moving faster than the ride is your money. I'm Airhead, reminding you, save your money and maybe skip the seventh order of mini donuts. Back to you in the studio.
0: Thank you very much, Airhead, and that was the traffic report. Thanks for tuning in here. We've got more coming up on Fun with Am and Davo and Aaron in just a little bit, so stick around. Let's make tonight.

0: Oh, we're nearing the end of the show. This is Fun with Am and Devo and Aaron.
1: Yay, the good stuff.
0: The good stuff is here, yeah. And remember I was saying that music is a really important part of the Calgary Stampede?
1: Mm-hmm. Absolutely.
0: Well, guess what? I got to see these guys in concert.
2: Kindly deeds done for free. Kindly deeds
3: done for free.
0: Yeah.
1: Oh, wow.
0: If you believe that.
1: Yeah.
0: Guess what? It's now time for the good news segment. We got some awesome stories here to share with everybody, including when devastating tornadoes tore through parts of Kentucky. Four brothers, Blaine, Briggs, Preston, and Camden, they wanted to help the families who had lost homes and belongings.
1: Oh, lovely.
0: Instead of simply donating their allowance, these boys, they set up a lemonade stand on the side of the road. They figured that maybe they'd raise enough to buy a few supplies.
1: Yeah.
0: By the end of the fundraiser, the boys and the brothers had raised more than $16,000. With every dollar donated to local tornado relief efforts.
1: Beautiful.
0: Awesome. How about this one? Most kids celebrate birthdays with presents, but 9-year-old Sophie Hanford celebrated hers volunteering with a wildlife group that protects New Zealand's endangered little blue penguins.
1: Oh, wow.
0: She spent the day helping volunteers clean nesting boxes, remove rubbish from the shoreline, and prepare safe habitats before the penguins returned from the ocean. When people heard what she'd chosen to do instead of having a big party, donations started arriving for the conservation project in her name.
1: Great. Beautiful. Wow.
0: That's awesome. How about this? After losing his wife, retired carpenter John Cornwell from England was looking for something meaningful to do with his woodworking skills. He began making handcrafted wooden memory boxes, beautiful keepsake boxes given free to families who have lost a baby during pregnancy or shortly after birth.
1: Oh, wow.
0: Hospitals and bereavement charities now distribute his boxes, giving grieving parents a safe place to keep photographs, hospital bracelets, tiny blankets, and other precious memories.
1: What a beautiful story.
0: Yeah. So good job, John. What a great way to, you know, direct that energy from losing your wife there. So thank you very much for tuning in. Those are the good news stories in the good news segment. And we're going to take a little break because we've got those preview of the trivia that we have to ask on the show tomorrow. So let's get to it. We've got three questions coming up right after this on Fun with Am and Devo and Aaron.

0: on Friday's edition of Fun with Am and Dave on Aaron, we've got the trivia reveal, which means we have to preview those questions right now, give you a chance to think about them. So let's find out what the questions are. We got three of them. Let's start with this one.
1: Number one, in a survey of men over 30, almost half of them admitted being afraid of this. What is it?
0: And number two, 57% of men surveyed said they cried after this happened. What is it?
2: And finally, number three, more than one quarter of men surveyed said they have no idea how to do this. What is it?
0: And there are the three questions for the trivia preview. So now you got a chance to think about them and join us for Friday's show so you can find out what the actual answers are and what our silly, stupid answers are going to be as well. So tune in for another edition of Fun with Am and Dave and Aaron on Friday.

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OPM Kaibigan. Instead of a total ban, regulation would be the solution to incidents of violence involving children, according to PASIG representative Roman Romulo. At yesterday's Kapihan sa Manila Bay, Romulo opposed bills banning minors below age 16 from accessing social media platforms. Senator Rodante Marcoleta cannot be held in jail yet after medical examinations found he is suffering from mild pneumonia, degenerative disc disease, and hypertension. Marcoleta, who is facing plunder charges for receiving 75 million pesos in undeclared campaign donations while serving as a party list congressman, has been confined at the Philippine National Police General Hospital since Monday after complaining of chest and nape pains. Two policemen were killed in an ambush on Tuesday night in Barangay Tinumigues in Lambayong Town in Sultan Kudarat Province. Both policemen wearing uniforms were riding a motorcycle together on their way to their detachment from a public service mission when they were attacked by men armed with assault rifles positioned along the highway.

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1: 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OPM Kaibigan. Instead of a total ban, regulation would be the solution to incidents of violence involving children, according to PASIG representative Roman Romulo. At yesterday's Kapihan sa Manila Bay, Romulo opposed bills banning minors below age 16 from accessing social media platforms. Senator Rodante Marcoleta cannot be held in jail yet after medical examinations found he is suffering from mild pneumonia, degenerative disc disease, and hypertension. Marcoleta, who is facing plunder charges for receiving 75 million pesos in undeclared campaign donations while serving as a party list congressman, has been confined at the Philippine National Police General Hospital since Monday after complaining of chest and nape pains. Two policemen were killed in an ambush on Tuesday night in Barangay Tinumigues in Lambayong Town in Sultan Kudarat Province. Both policemen wearing uniforms were riding a motorcycle together on their way to their detachment from a public service mission when they were attacked by men armed with assault rifles positioned along the highway.

management here at the Chill Out Zone had a very difficult decision to make. They could either employ a top-rated radio personality, or they could take a long and relaxing holiday in the Mediterranean. Let's just say they've got a cracking tan. And you've got LB.

Do you remember the video to that? It was steamy. There was a gorgeous girl and a gorgeous guy in it, actually. That was nice, wasn't it? Wicked Game at Chris Isaacs at the Late Night Chill Out Zone with LB, playing the love songs for a Thursday night.

Boys and girls, it's time to enter the Quiet Storm. Quiet Storm. 30 minutes of non-stop lush tunes played lovingly by LB. Just for you. Hold tight. It could be a rough ride.

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More than 30% of us have done this in the kitchen. Oh dear, what is it? More than 30% of us have done this in the kitchen. The answer just before the end of the show.

Oh, that is lush. I haven't heard anything like that for ages. Her name is Judy Zook. Stay with me till dawn. Do you remember this boy band from years gone by?

They were good, weren't they? The Day We Find Love. Hey, listen, if you want to contact the show, it's ever so easy. I've got to take time out and tell you, especially if you've never been in touch before. You can find me online, lazybee.uk. That's the website, lazybee.uk. Loads of stuff on there. You've got a little WhatsApp group. You can join that. You can send in a confession that I read out on the show on a Sunday night. You can send me a direct message on WhatsApp. What else can you do? We've got a little chat room there. And also, if you want a musical request on the show, there's a little form you fill in. You put all your details in, at your email address and everything, and I'll play you a tune on the show. Easy peasy, Lionel Squeezy. Don't forget, lazybee.uk. I look forward to getting your messages of love on the air.

0: That's Birmingham's very own ELO. 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And also a little bit of country and western for Pete, who just emailed me. Hello, Pete. This is for you, my friend.
1: Up your lips and rolled and curled your tinted hair.

0: next turnaround.
1: Come on, Rubes, turn around. Okay. Alicia Keys on the way. That's it for the first hour. Done and dusted. I hope you can hang around. Stay there. I've got another hour of love songs lined up. Playing your favourites. I know there's something just for you. Okay. And if you want to pick your tunes, lazybee.uk. It'd be nice to hear from you. This is taking us up till the end of the first hour, though.

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Welcome to the new OPM Kaibigan, your all-day hit music station with the best of today's OPM and international hit music. 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OPM Kaibigan. Instead of a total ban, regulation would be the solution to incidents of violence involving children, according to PASIG representative Roman Romulo. At yesterday's Kapihan sa Manila Bay, Romulo opposed bills banning minors below age 16 from accessing social media platforms. Senator Rodante Marcoleta cannot be held in jail yet after medical examinations found he is suffering from mild pneumonia, degenerative disc disease, and hypertension. Marcoleta, who is facing plunder charges for receiving 75 million pesos in undeclared campaign donations while serving as a party list congressman, has been confined at the Philippine National Police General Hospital since Monday after complaining of chest and nape pains. Two policemen were killed in an ambush on Tuesday night in Barangay Tinumigues in Lambayong Town in Sultan Kudarat Province. Both policemen wearing uniforms were riding a motorcycle together on their way to their detachment from a public service mission when they were attacked by men armed with assault rifles positioned along the highway.

0: 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Microphones operational.
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3: He's lean, mean, and frankly obscene. Lazy B. He's not actually obscene, but it seemed to rhyme well.

Oh, nice little tinkle on the end there. That's Babe. The group is Styx, S-T-Y-X, from many years gone by, when songs were songs and love songs were good. This is Michael Bublé. Don't know what he's doing out this early. He doesn't normally come out till Christmas. It's a late night chill out zone. Thursday night, by the way. Ending your day the lazy way.

Hey, so what you've been up to is good day today, wasn't it? Nice and mild. But be careful, because next week, from Monday and Tuesday, it's going to get hot again. So enjoy the cool temperatures while you can.

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More than 30% of us have done this in the kitchen. This is quite shocking. What is it? More than 30% of us have done this in the kitchen. The answer, dropped food on the floor, on the kitchen floor, then picked it up and ate it, or used it in the meal anyway.

I saw Barry Mando on the YouTube the other night. On the YouTube. He looked terrible. He's in his 80s. I think he should just relax now and enjoy the money because he looked like he was miming, or I don't know. He looked a little bit plastic to me, if you know what I mean.

I was on the old tiki-taki last night and I came across some videos from the Lighthouse family and also Culture Club. It really took me back in time. I was like, oh, wow. I don't know. It seemed so different back then, didn't it? To how it was these days. So I thought I'd play you a tune from Culture Club tonight. One of my favourites. This is called Victims.

Okay, that's it from LB for this week and Thursday night. I'll catch you back Sunday night. I'm live from somewhere special. I can't tell you. You're going to have to join me and listen. Find out more, all right? Have a lovely couple of days. Enjoy the cool temperatures because it's getting warm next week, all right? But from everyone at the Late Night Chill Out Zone, good night, God bless and much love. Ta-ra!

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OPM Kaibigan! Instead of a total ban, regulation would be the solution to incidents of violence involving children, according to PASIG representative Roman Romulo. At yesterday's Kapihan sa Manila Bay, Romulo opposed bills banning minors below age 16 from accessing social media platforms. Senator Rodante Marcoleta cannot be held in jail yet after medical examinations found he is suffering from mild pneumonia, degenerative disc disease, and hypertension. Marcoleta, who is facing plunder charges for receiving 75 million pesos in undeclared campaign donations while serving as a party list congressman, has been confined at the Philippine National Police General Hospital since Monday after complaining of chest and nape pains. Two policemen were killed in an ambush on Tuesday night in Barangay Tinumigues in Lambayong Town in Sultan Kudarat Province. Both policemen wearing uniforms were riding a motorcycle together on their way to their detachment from a public service mission when they were attacked by men armed with assault rifles positioned along the highway.

0: everybody, or should I say, Yahoo!
1: Yeah. Welcome, partner.
0: It's not a very enthusiastic Yahoo I've got today. The Calgary Stampede is, where we live.
1: Calgary. Yeah.
0: It's got a big celebration, a big rodeo, big fairgrounds.
1: I brought some hay today.
2: You're bringing your own hay. Okay.
0: Are you chewing on hay?
1: No, it's
0: during
1: for the
0: show?
1: Horses. It's for the horses.
0: We have horses now?
1: Yeah.
0: Okay.
2: Oh, yeah.
0: You've got quite the imagination still.
1: I love it.
0: For a 45-year-old man.
1: Never grow up.
0: Never grow up. So, the Calgary Stampede, where we're from, is happening. It's going to be happening for a while still, and I am already exhausted. It's 3 days in.
1: Oh, it's so much fun, though.
0: And I'm already exhausted because I'm working the Stampede. I'm playing music for people. I'm hosting things. I'm working with the bands. We're just, it's a big party every day.
1: Fun.
0: I'm already feeling it. So I do want to thank everybody for tuning in to Fun with Em and Dave O'Aaron to listen to the only radio crew that spent so much time, I was talking about, at the Calgary Stampede. We start trying to ride our pancake breakfast for 9 seconds with vinegar.
2: No, Dave. I know you are tired.
0: Yeah.
2: You don't ride a pancake breakfast. You eat a pancake breakfast.
0: Oh.
1: And you put maple syrup on it.
2: Maple syrup, yeah. And you don't ride anything for 9 seconds with vinegar. It's with vigor.
0: Oh, riding with vigor.
2: And it's 7 seconds.
0: It's seven seconds.
2: God. Get your facts straight,
0: not
2: bud.
0: 9 seconds. Yeah. Okay. Well, we did a good job at everything that I just made up there. So we're going to talk about, we've got the hot off the top news. That's what we're going to do on the show today. We've got the game show, the trivia reveal everybody plays along with. Amanda, you're going to do some fun stuff as well.
2: I sure am. Bam, bam, bam, bam, bam, mountain sign.
1: We like it.
2: We sure do. And then I'm going to update us with Beyonce, Madonna, and Elton John.
1: And then I'm going to tell you about a boy who asked a girl to a dance.
2: Nice. Lovely.
0: That's sweet.
1: It is. And then after that, I want to share with y'all, none of us know when the lights will go out.
0: That sounds kind of serious.
2: Yeah.
0: That's very deep.
1: We'll get deep for a minute, but then we'll get back
2: then
1: to
2: we'll
1: the fun.
2: Then we'll go back to it. I'll do some DIY or mandatainment for us.
1: Chaos.
0: And then I want to talk about this bad staff meeting questions.
2: We got a staff meeting after this, so prepare us.
0: Yeah, we do have a staff meeting, and I want to find some bad questions I can ask during that staff meeting. Yeah.
1: And then I'm going to take to the sky and fly over the midway.
2: Oh, the Stampede.
1: It's going to be a
0: Okay, good. And then I've got 3 stories in the good news segment. We're going to talk about that and make ourselves feel really good about the world we live in. And the trivia preview is coming up as well, so make sure you stick around. But we've got this. It's called Hot Off the Top News.
3: It's weird. The weird and wacky news.
0: Okay, we got our headlines today. That includes burglary suspect caught hiding under a cop car.
1: Nailed it.
0: Not very good. I am tired from the Stampede. Okay, how about we also talk about this one? Oh, the barrel of monkeys.
1: What?
0: They were let loose in Thailand.
1: Oh, dear.
0: 100 of them. So we're going to talk about that. We're going to have a lot of fun. No matter how tired I get, I'm always going to be here for all our listeners. Thank you for tuning in, and thanks for sticking around to have more fun with Am and Dave O'Aaron.
3: All

0: Welcome back, partner.
1: Dust off your boots.
0: Yeah, that's right. You know, that whole Calgary Stampede thing. We're going to take a little bit of a break from that for now. I do want to talk about when it comes to Calgary Stampede, signs that you've been there too long. Like this.
2: Oh, yeah.
0: You're feeling it for me right now.
2: I think so,
0: that
2: yeah.
0: I've been there for too long. Instead, I think we're going to get into hot off the top news. We've got those headlines that we were talking about before we went to break. Burglary suspect caught hiding under a patrol. I still can't. There was a man that was arrested early Monday after police said he tried to burglarize a Tulsa machine shop.
2: Ooh.
0: Officers responded around 12:20 a.m. Monday after the business owner reported seeing two people attempting to cut through his fence.
2: Uh-oh.
0: Police arrived and spotted 35-year-old Carrie Sharp, who ran from the scene. Mr. Sharp jumped several fences surrounding nearby businesses before attempting to hide underneath a marked patrol vehicle. I was able to say it stuttering. Officers took him into custody without incident. The other suspect got away.
2: Why didn't he just run right into the cop?
0: I always thought that would be the smart thing to do if I was a criminal, is you go to the place that they thought hide in plain sight.
1: He also had his eyes closed, so everybody would think he'd be invisible.
2: True, yeah, right? That works, right?
0: Yeah. You know what? We got this one here. This one's a good one. 100 monkeys, you know, the barrel of monkeys.
2: Yeah,
0: thing,
2: they all fall down. Or something like that.
0: They all got loose in Thailand, but they were real monkeys. They didn't just come out of a barrel. They're trying to capture nearly 100 monkeys that escaped from a primate sanctuary enclosure.
2: Wow.
0: The town famous for its monkey buffet festival.
2: Okay.
0: What? I don't think
2: like
0: I
2: the monkeys eat at the buffet, right?
0: Oh, yes. That's a good point. Okay, that's what they do. He had rounded up about 2,500 long-tailed monkeys last year after the animals became aggressive while searching for food.
2: That's why they wanted to be at the buffet.
0: The monkeys escaped Monday night. Though staff prevented more than 1,000 others from following them, authorities had have to repair the enclosure and are planning a more secure double-layer barrier while police work to recapture the escapees.
2: Look under the cars.
0: Look under the patrol cars. That's right.
1: Officials are recommending citizens lock down all their bananas.
2: Oh, yeah, that's right. Actually, you want to lure them in with their bananas.
0: That's right. You wouldn't want to lock them down. Use those bananas to get them back in there.
2: That's right.
0: Anyway, there you go. Those are the headlines for today. We're going to move on here. We've got our trivia reveal, the game show everybody loves to play along with. That's coming up next on Fun with Am and Dave O'Aaron.

0: 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But first, here's a word from our sponsor.
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0: Okay, we've got three questions here in the trivia reveal. We are going to ask those right now, and you get to play along with us. Come up with your own answers here. We've got ours. First question, a survey found that 27% of people have blamed this for being late to work, even though it wasn't actually true.
2: My wisdom teeth coming out.
0: Your wisdom teeth coming out.
3: They just fall out?
0: Is that the way that works? I don't know. I think you're going to get them pulled out.
3: A toothache might be a good toothache.
0: Okay, Amanda, what about you? What do you got?
3: Of course, the kids made me late. They're running all over the kids. Yeah.
0: That's right. And I said, the monkeys.
3: Oh, yeah.
0: The monkeys are loose. All the monkeys. You're making me late for work, you guys. Come on. The actual answer is traffic.
3: Yes.
2: Oh, really?
0: Boring. Yeah, that's what it is. Okay, and then next question. Nearly half of people surveyed admitted they have hidden this from guests before they came over to their house party.
3: Mm-hmm.
0: What is that? What do you think, Aaron?
2: Oh,
0: do you have
2: laundry,
0: any?
2: Laundry, for sure.
3: Oh, for sure.
0: Laundry. Okay, yeah. Laundry. So you're picking up all the dirty clothes and stuff. And
3: stuff them in the oven.
0: Stuff them
2: in the oven. Close the door.
0: Okay, Amanda, what did you say?
3: I said all the empty boxes from Amazon that we have out for our cats.
0: Don't say we have. You're admitting that we do this.

0: Oh, vacuuming. How about
1: you
0: that?
1: You don't like vacuuming?
0: Oh, I love vacuuming.
2: Get a robot, dude.
1: I was going to say, we already gave it up.
2: That's
1: we already
2: right.
1: gave it up because we got a vacuum a vacuum robot.
2: Yeah.
1: Amanda, what did you say? I'm surprised you didn't say the vacuuming, but okay, what did you say?
2: I said anything that involves a ladder.
1: Oh, yeah.
2: Or
1: you
2: any
1: don't like
2: stepping
1: that.
2: Up.
0: Oh,
2: yeah.
0: Heights.
2: Can't do it.
1: Doesn't like the ladders. Okay, I said pooping and scooping. I don't like that. I'd give that one up.
2: Oh, we can get a robot for that too.
1: A robot to poop and scoop my poop and scoop?
2: Oh, you're pooping and scooping?
1: Oh, you're
2: good.
1: Talking about the cat.
2: Oh, my gosh.
1: Ew, David.
2: Ew.
1: The actual answer is cleaning the bathroom. So that's the actual answer.
2: Well, that's pooping and scooping, I guess.
3: That's
1: pooping and scooping.
2: Kind
1: of. We're going to take a little bit of a break, and when we get back, Amanda, what are you doing next?
2: Oh, it's Modern Seinfeld.
1: That's coming up on Fun with Em and Dave O and Aaron.

0: We're back, everybody. This is Fun with Am and Dave-O and Aaron.
1: The greatest show on the radio.
2: Oh, nice.
0: That's great. According to us, I guess. Yeah. Nobody else. Okay, guess what? We are now going to hand it over to Amanda. Amanda, you are going to take over in this segment that, we love it every week. It is Modern Seinfeld. And in Modern Seinfeld this week...
2: Oh, all right. So Jerry's phone dies. So he asks a stranger if he can borrow a charger at a coffee shop.
0: Okay.
2: The stranger hesitates just a little too long before he's saying yes, which makes Jerry wonder if he's the kind of person people don't trust with their charger.
0: That's right.
2: And George starts carrying six different chargers just so people start owing him favors.
0: Oh,
2: Elaine borrows a charger at work and forgets to return it, accidentally becoming known as the charger thief.
0: Uh-huh.
2: And Kramer opens a public charging station in the hallway.
1: Of course he does.
2: And somehow charges admission for it.
0: Oh, man.
2: Yeah. Okay, how about this one? Elaine gets a birthday text from somebody she barely knows. Okay. Does she respond? Does she say thank you? I don't know. George sends birthday texts to hundreds of people, expecting them to remember his birthday later.
0: Okay.
2: Jerry receives one a week late and isn't sure if it's worse than nothing at all.
0: Okay.
2: And Kramer starts a birthday concierge service for a fee. He'll remember everyone's birthdays and send the perfect text. Unfortunately, he mixes up names and relationships, sending messages like happy 80th grandma to a 26-year-old bachelor.
1: Oh, don't.
0: Hey, if he's making money, man, who cares?
2: Always scheming, hey? Go, buddy, go.
0: Okay, there's your Modern Seinfeld. And when we get back here, we're going to go into some daily music news. Amanda's got

0: Hey guys, we're back to the show. This is Fun with Em and Davo and Aaron. So
1: time to make some memories.
0: Yeah, yes, sure, let's make memories. Of course, I want to thank you for being here. One thing I'm noticing, we're going to get to the daily music news in a second, but we haven't really had a chance yet to talk about the signs that you've been at the Calgary Stampede just a little too long. Calgary Stampede is that big stampede that happens near where we live, and
2: it's just a 10-day party.
0: Yeah. It's just, that's all it is.
2: With some rodeo in
1: and horses.
0: Of course, horses with rodeo. I would hope there's going to rodeo?
2: There's bulls and
0: horses
1: and goats.
0: No horses. I do like when they ride the sheep backwards. That's a lot of fun. Okay, and then there's a huge 10 days of just resting after the stampede.
1: It's true.
2: That's what you're hoping for. Yeah.
0: But right now, I think it's time maybe we get into a little bit of the music, which is another part of the stampede that's very important, is music.
2: It is.
0: And do we have anything about the stampede in our daily music news today?
2: I sure don't.
0: Okay.
2: I got other stuff.
0: Okay.
2: Beyonce surprised fans Saturday by dropping the new song Morning Dew. It's her first new music in 2 years, and it kicks off a 60-day countdown to her 45th birthday and 20th anniversary reissue of her second album, B-Day.
0: Very cool.
2: Madonna has launched immersive pop-up experiences in New York, Los Angeles, and London to promote her album, Confessions 2. Mm-hmm. The events feature themed visuals, merchandise, and interactive spaces tied to the new album, which was released last week. The project continues the legacy of her 2005 Confessions on a Dance Floor era.
1: Exciting. Yeah.
2: And finally, Elton John, he may have retired from the stage in 2023, but a report says he'll continue delivering live performances as a hologram.
1: Oh, goodness. He's not
2: the first. Unnamed sources said he'll sign a 7-figure deal to license his likeness for a hologram residency at the Hard Rock Hotel in Vegas.
1: Oh my God. Starting
2: in 2027. The shows will use cutting-edge technology and will also feature cameos by Dua Lipa, Kiki D, according to reports.
1: That is nuts. Yeah.
0: That is kind of nuts.
1: That is nuts.
0: Now, I have a question about this. Do you think that if we went and saw the hologram Elton John,
1: you're paying just as much?
0: Do you think that if we saw the hologram Elton John, we wouldn't fall asleep?
1: Oh,
2: because I fell asleep.
0: Yes, you did.
2: Residency was a lot more tamer than a normal concert.
1: Right.
2: It was very soothing. Yeah. And so, you know, when I grew up, I watched Jim and the Holograms, and I loved that. Mm-hmm. So I'm all for the Holograms, baby.
0: Maybe we need to go for a second show just to see if you can get through without falling asleep.
2: I need a big nap.
0: Yeah. Get the nap before the show.
2: Sorry, Elton.
0: Okay, that's it for the daily music news. We're going to now allow Aaron to take over. He's got some story or some joke or something like... Oh, yes, that's
1: right.
0: It's
1: the joke of the day.
0: That's right.
1: Come on back, my friends.
0: That's what's going on Fun with Em and Davo and Aaron.
3: Oh,

0: Drop dead.
1: Okay, thanks for joining us here. We're back with more fun with Am and Dave and Aaron.
2: Howdy, partner.
1: And we are going to, of course, hand it over to Aaron so he can tell his...
2: joke of the day.
1: That's right. But first, I want to talk about, because we haven't had a chance yet... I know I have been saying that, you know, 3 days into the stampede and I'm exhausted already.
2: Mm-hmm. Oh, yeah. Yeah. Just getting started.
1: I know. It's just, that's my point. there are signs, though, just like this sign of me being tired, that you've been to the stampede just a little too long. And one of those signs would be, and you got to imagine everything that we say here has to be done drunk. Okay.
3: Oh, yeah, mostly.
1: It does. So you own more plaid than you do solid colors.
2: Yeah.
3: Oh, that's you.
2: You start calling everyone partner.
3: That's you, Aaron. You've been doing that.
1: I said you got to do it drunk,
3: yeah.
1: Aaron.
3: Yeah. I think mini donuts are the perfect breakfast on Stampede because you're hungover.
1: Mini donuts.
3: Yeah.
1: Mini donuts are fantastic.
2: Love those.
1: Okay, guess what? Now we are going to, now that we've had a little bit of a chat about that, now I can now let go and we can let Aaron do his joke of the day. Aaron, what is it?
2: A guy asked a girl to go to a dance. She agrees and he decides to rent a suit.
3: Okay. Mm-hmm.
2: The rental has a long line.
3: Yeah.
2: So he waits and waits and finally he gets a suit.
3: Oh, good.
2: He then decides to buy flowers. So he goes to the flower shop. The flower shop has a long line.
3: Oh, sure.
2: So he waits and waits until he finally buys flowers.
3: Oh, good.
1: Nice. Good.
2: He picks up the girl and they go to the dance. Mm-hmm. There's a long line into the dance. So they wait and wait. Finally, they get into the dance.
3: Good.
2: Yeah. And the guy offers to get the girl a drink.
1: Wow. Nice.
2: She asks for punch.
1: Oh, lucky girl.
2: So he goes to the drink table and there's no punchline.
1: Oh, got it. Okay.
3: Like this joke.
2: Yeah, there's no punchline.
1: I got it. Yeah. I got it.
3: I wasn't really sure. No.
1: No, I do. I get it. Yeah.
2: Oh, partners.
1: I love we're all partners now.
2: I tell ya.
1: Well, you know, it's tough when you're going
2: to
1: say it.
2: I'm lucky to get down here at the stables.
1: Oh, jeez. Okay, well, you know what? That's the joke of the day. And it's the Thursday joke, so it can only go up from here.
2: Oh,
1: okay,
2: goodness.
1: We're going to be back in just a little bit because we have Aaron getting deep. He's getting serious. It's time for what, Aaron?
2: Aaron's inspirational moment. OPM.

Welcome back to Fun with Adam and Dave on Aaron. I'm Aaron, and I have a story. When I was 25, I was in a life-threatening car accident when somebody T-boned me. I was in a coma for 2 months, suffered permanent brain damage, along with already having dyslexia. Now, many years later, I'm inspiring people through laughter and inspirational stories. Thanks for joining me for Aaron's Inspirational Moments. Here's one of those stories. Your death will likely come on an ordinary day, right in the middle of unfinished plans. There will be a last conversation you ever have, and you won't even know it is the last. A last hug, a last sunset, a last laugh with someone you love. There probably won't be dramatic music or a big farewell. It's just an ordinary moment. At first, it sounds sad, but the more I thought about it, the more I realized it's actually a beautiful reminder. None of us know which moment will become our last. So don't wait for the perfect time to tell someone you love them. Don't put off making a phone call. Use the good china today. Don't save your kindness for tomorrow. Don't let little arguments steal your time. You'll never get back. So today, hug a little tighter, laugh a little louder, forgive a little quicker, and let the people in your life know they matter. Because while we can't choose how many sunsets we'll see, we can choose to truly notice the ones that are in front of us today. I'm Aaron, and that's your moment of inspiration. Remember, living is worth the cost. Survive your best life. Thanks for joining me for Aaron's Inspirational Moment. I look forward to sharing another moment next week. Now stay tuned for more fun with Adam and Dave and me, Aaron.

0: So let me teach you about the pro picker today because...
1: Okay, teach us some.
0: Well, this next segment here, Amanda became a pro picker.
1: I sure did. Okay? Yeah.
0: She picked this thing apart.
1: That's
0: so
1: right.
0: We're going to talk about that on this segment that we like to call...
1: Mandatainment.
0: Right here on Fun with Em and Dave and Aaron. And what do we got there, Amanda? What did you do?
2: Well, it's DIY day.
0: Oh, it sure.
2: I had
0: it
2: a pretty
0: sure
2: big
0: is.
2: Project that I had to, you know, accomplish this week.
0: Yeah, you tackled
2: and this
0: it.
2: This is for realsies.
0: Yeah.
2: I was fixing our dryer.
0: Yes, you
1: wow.
0: were.
2: So, yeah, the dryer stopped working. There was no heat in it. And I thought, you know, a normal person might call somebody qualified, which did, but they were going to take like a week to come out and look at it.
0: Uh-huh.
2: So I watched half of a YouTube video and just thought, I can do this. I understand
0: Why
2: electricity.
0: Are you admitting this to people around the world?
2: So I ordered a part. I unplugged the dryer because that was a big thing I had to do.
0: You need to make sure that everybody understands that the night that you tackled this project, I was working. I was doing a show.
2: Yeah.
1: I was going to say, where's Dave?
0: Yeah, you're sending me pictures going, look what I'm doing.
2: I knew it was best to do it in a, you know, quiet environment with no distractions.
0: Wow.
2: Okay. So I started to pull the dryer away from the wall and I discovered an entire civilization behind it.
1: Oh dear.
2: Dust, socks, a missing pen, at least $4 and change, which, nice. You know,
0: probably came for me.
2: I've put towards my budget towards getting this fixed.
0: Okay.
2: And so the diagnosis part then comes in. Okay. Mm-hmm. So I open up the back panel, which was about 842 screws.
1: Yeah.
2: And I immediately regret my life choices. Like there's wires everywhere. Nothing's labeled. Nothing looks like what YouTube told me it was going to look like,
0: mm-hmm.
2: but I'm committed to this, right? I am going to do this. So I find the heating element.
0: Yeah.
2: That's what I was trying to replace.
0: Yeah, because you didn't tell them what the problem was in the beginning.
2: The heat stopped.
0: Oh,
2: working.
0: You did say it.
2: I did say that, yeah.
1: Okay.
2: And I asked ChatGPT, like, what the heck is going on here? And it told me what I needed to do. Well, first mistake, everyone, do not follow instructions from that.
1: Yeah.
2: But I, you know, carefully remove that and remove this. And the guy on YouTube said, you know, just slip this out and it should be pretty easy. But, you know, a bunch of like, you know, rusty scrapes and, you know, broken nails and lost screws. And I somehow lost my flashlight down
0: your
2: there.
0: Flashlight,
1: oh,
0: yeah.
1: Dear.
2: I figured it out.
0: Which your camera is also part of that because it's your phone you're using. Using as a flashlight.
2: I was sweating. I was trying to get everything out. Anyway, so I reconnected all. I got it in. I plugged it back in and I started it and I held my breath.
0: Mm-hmm.
2: But the dryer did turn on and there is heat. And now, do I trust my work? Not a chance.
1: No.
2: I will not let it run if I'm not standing right there visually watching it. But I did try it and I think I might have pulled it off.
1: Oh.
0: You're just going to conveniently leave out the part where I came home and found you inside the drum of the dryer and the dryer on top of it.
2: I got a little bit stuck.
0: Yeah. You didn't tell me about that
2: part,
0: did you?
2: Also, ChatGPT told me to order the wrong part. I had to take it back and get another one. So that was another 3 days. But still.
1: Wow.
2: It is drying things now.
0: It is working.
2: Yeah.
0: I can attest. To it is working.
2: That's
0: so.
2: Right.
0: But don't call her to hire her to fix your appliances. No, you're not doing
2: DIY
0: that.
2: DIY success.
0: Okay. Well, thank you very much, Amanda. That is a great true story. And we're going to take a break because we've got what coming up? Oh, it's the random funny things that we love to talk about.
1: Oh, and it's going to be chaos.
0: NHL playoffs are happening. Let's make them more exciting for the non-hockey fans.

0: Okay, we're back. I'm feeling a little bit better. I think that the show, as it goes on...
1: Yeah, are you perking up?
0: I'm starting to perk up.
2: It's going to be more fun.
1: That's right.
0: It's going to get to be more fun, especially when we were talking about these signs that you've been at the Calgary Stampede a little bit too long.
1: Mm.
0: So if you've never been there, check it out. Go Google it or whatever. See, yeah, or check out the videos.
1: Book your tickets.
2: Absolutely.
1: Your
2: tickets. Get on down.
0: It's a good time. So, but those signs include things like you stop noticing the smell of the livestock.
1: That's for sure.
0: And that it's true that with the drunkenness comes the loss of scent.
1: Oh, yeah,
0: smell.
1: Yeah.
0: So,
1: when you're having your pancakes next to the manures, then.
2: Oh, or you find hay in places hay shouldn't be.
1: Over days after, right?
0: Yeah. Yeah. Oh, yeah. Okay, well, you know what? We can talk more about that in a little bit. I think right now it's time to get to some random funny things. This is a little bit more serious. This is a bad staff meeting question. We all need these questions.
1: Sure do, yeah.
0: And it's questions like this that just make your day. Couldn't we just do this via email?
1: Oh, yeah.
0: Why couldn't we do this via email?
1: Yeah, exactly.
0: And then you also have what, Amanda?
1: Do I need a lawyer?
0: This
1: sounds a little serious.
0: That is a bad staff meeting question. What's another bad staff meeting question, Aaron?
2: You mean everyone except me, right?
1: Right.
2: Everyone except me.
1: Everyone else is doing it.
0: Of course. Yeah. Does anyone have some toenail clippers I could borrow, please?
1: Yeah.
0: With my sock off and my foot on the table. And then, Amanda, what have you got?
1: What exactly do you mean by crippling layoffs? What does that mean?
0: Dude.
1: Yeah.
0: Okay. And then you got Aaron, and he's got another bad staff meeting question.
2: Don't you feel like you're overpaying us?
1: Don't ever say
0: Shut up, Aaron. You have been drinking too much. Okay, how about... Can you wake me up when this is over, please?
1: This is what you're going to be like later. Yeah.
0: That's when you start getting paid less, right? Another bad staff meeting question, Amanda.
1: Can anyone smell that?
0: Yeah. Actually, I can now.
1: Oh, really? Oh, is that all
0: literally,
1: the manure?
0: I can. And then, Aaron, you've got another one.
2: Does anyone know how to get past this next level on Roblox? I'm stuck.
1: That's not a good question to ask at work.
0: So many games I play at work. I shouldn't be playing.
2: Quick, the boss is coming. Turn it off.
0: How about this one? This is the final one. Let's end it with a really good one. Any question that is asked right as the meeting is ending.
1: That's a bad question to ask.
0: It's like when a whole, like a 12 top comes in at a restaurant right at close.
1: Yeah, that's right.
0: They're going, what are you doing? We're closing, man.
2: Names for them.
0: Jeez. Oh, what are they?
1: Let's move on, keep going.
0: Okay, guys, we're going to take a little bit of a break, and I think Aaron is taking to the sky.
2: Oh, I got to get to the chopper.
0: All right, it's time for his helicopter traffic report next on Fun with Em and Dave on Aaron.
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0: Welcome back to Fun with Am and Davo and Aaron. And guess what? It's time for the Eye in the Sky. It's time for the Airhead Traffic Report. Let's pass it over to Airhead.
1: Good day, Airhead, reporting up here in Chopper 533, circling over the Calgary Stampede Midway. Yahoo! Where traffic is officially been replaced by absolute chaos. I'm looking down now, and there's a serious backup of the Mini Donuts. Apparently, someone yelled, "Last batch," and people abandoned their family without hesitation. We've got a bumper car experience. Oh, wow. Bumper to bumper traffic. One gentleman has been trying to parallel park his bumper car for the last 20 minutes. Sir, that's literally the point of the ride. The Sky Ride is moving smoothly, although one cowboy refuses to get off because he says it's the only place where his white cowboy hat hasn't blown away. Over by the ring toss, there's a delay after one guy claims he was just warming up. He's been warming up since breakfast. The giant turkey leg lineup is now visible from space. Scientists are calling it Alberta's newest mountain range. If you're heading towards the haunted house, expect slowdowns. Half the people are screaming inside the attraction. The other half just looked at the price of lemonade. We've got reports of a runaway stroller. Correction, false alarm. It was just Dad chasing a deep-fried pickle that fell off the plate.
2: Ooh.
1: And if you see a man carrying six stuffed animals, don't assume he's having the greatest day of his life. That was just what it took to win the one tiny goldfish. Finally, avoid the area near the mechanic bull. It's completely blocked by cowboys pretending they could do way better. Current record...

0: we're nearing the end of the show. This is Fun with Am and Dave O'Aaron.
1: Yay, the good stuff.
0: The good stuff is here, yeah. And remember I was saying that music is a really important part of the Calgary Stampede?
1: Mm-hmm. Absolutely.
0: Well, guess what? I got to see these guys in concert.
2: Kindly deeds done for free. Kindly deeds
3: done for free.
1: Yeah. Oh, yeah.
0: If you believe that. Yeah. Guess what? It's now time for the good news segment. We got some awesome stories here to share with everybody, including when devastating tornadoes tore through parts of Kentucky. Four brothers, Blaine, Briggs, Preston, and Camden, they wanted to help the families who had lost homes and belongings.
1: Oh, lovely.
0: Instead of simply donating their allowance, these boys, they set up a lemonade stand on the side of the road. They figured that maybe they'd raise enough to buy a few supplies.
4: Yeah.
0: By the end of the fundraiser, the boys and the brothers had raised more than $16,000.
1: Wow.
0: With every dollar donated to local tornado relief efforts.
1: Beautiful.
0: Awesome. How about this one? Most kids celebrate birthdays with presents, but 9-year-old Sophie Hanford celebrated hers volunteering with a wildlife group that protects New Zealand's endangered little blue penguins.
1: Oh, wow.
0: She spent the day helping volunteers clean nesting boxes, remove rubbish from the shoreline, and prepare safe habitats before the penguins returned from the ocean. When people heard what she'd chosen to do instead of having a big party, donations started arriving for the conservation project in her name.
4: Oh, great. Beautiful. Wow.
0: That's awesome. How about this? After losing his wife, retired carpenter John Cornwell from England was looking for something meaningful to do with his woodworking skills. He began making handcrafted wooden memory boxes, beautiful keepsake boxes given free to families who have lost a baby during pregnancy or shortly after birth.
4: Oh, wow.
0: Hospitals and bereavement charities now distribute his boxes, giving grieving parents a safe place to keep photographs, hospital bracelets, tiny blankets, and other precious memories.
1: What a beautiful story.
4: Yeah.
0: So good job, John. What a great way to, you know, direct that energy from losing your wife there. So thank you very much for tuning in. Those are the good news stories in the good news segment. And we're going to take a little break because we've got those preview of the trivia that we have to ask on the show tomorrow. So let's get to it. We've got three questions coming up right after this on Fun with Em and Dave O'Aaron.

0: on Friday's edition of Fun with Am and Dave on Aaron, we've got the trivia reveal, which means we have to preview those questions right now, give you a chance to think about them. So let's find out what the questions are. We got three of them. Let's start with this one.
1: Number one, in a survey of men over 30, almost half of them admitted being afraid of this. What is it?
0: And number two, 57% of men surveyed said they cried after this happened. What is it?
2: And finally, number three, more than one quarter of men surveyed said they have no idea how to do this. What is it?
0: And there are the three questions for the trivia preview. So now you got a chance to think about them and join us for Friday's show so you can find out what the actual answers are and what our silly, stupid answers are going to be as well. So tune in for another edition of Fun with Am and Dave O and Aaron on Friday.

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OPM Kaibigan. Instead of a total ban, regulation would be the solution to incidents of violence involving children, according to PASIG representative Roman Romulo. At yesterday's Kapihan sa Manila Bay, Romulo opposed bills banning minors below age 16 from accessing social media platforms. Senator Rodante Marcoleta cannot be held in jail yet after medical examinations found he is suffering from mild pneumonia, degenerative disc disease, and hypertension. Marcoleta, who is facing plunder charges for receiving 75 million pesos in undeclared campaign donations while serving as a party list congressman, has been confined at the Philippine National Police General Hospital since Monday after complaining of chest and nape pains. Two policemen were killed in an ambush on Tuesday night in Barangay Tinumigues in Lambayong Town in Sultan Kudarat Province. Both policemen wearing uniforms were riding a motorcycle together on their way to their detachment from a public service mission when they were attacked by men armed with assault rifles positioned along the highway.

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OPM Kaibigan. Instead of a total ban, regulation would be the solution to incidents of violence involving children, according to PASIG representative Roman Romulo. At yesterday's Kapihan sa Manila Bay, Romulo opposed bills banning minors below age 16 from accessing social media platforms. Senator Rodante Marcoleta cannot be held in jail yet after medical examinations found he is suffering from mild pneumonia, degenerative disc disease, and hypertension. Marcoleta, who is facing plunder charges for receiving 75 million pesos in undeclared campaign donations while serving as a party list congressman, has been confined at the Philippine National Police General Hospital since Monday after complaining of chest and nape pains. Two policemen were killed in an ambush on Tuesday night in Barangay Tinumigues in Lambayong Town in Sultan Kudarat Province. Both policemen wearing uniforms were riding a motorcycle together on their way to their detachment from a public service mission when they were attacked by men armed with assault rifles positioned along the highway.

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1: 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OPM Kaibigan. Instead of a total ban, regulation would be the solution to incidents of violence involving children, according to PASIG representative Roman Romulo. At yesterday's Kapihan sa Manila Bay, Romulo opposed bills banning minors below age 16 from accessing social media platforms. Senator Rodante Marcoleta cannot be held in jail yet after medical examinations found he is suffering from mild pneumonia, degenerative disc disease, and hypertension. Marcoleta, who is facing plunder charges for receiving 75 million pesos in undeclared campaign donations while serving as a party list congressman, has been confined at the Philippine National Police General Hospital since Monday after complaining of chest and nape pains. Two policemen were killed in an ambush on Tuesday night in Barangay Tinumigues in Lambayong Town in Sultan Kudarat Province. Both policemen wearing uniforms were riding a motorcycle together on their way to their detachment from a public service mission when they were attacked by men armed with assault rifles positioned along the highway.

0: It's Thursday. My beautiful bride is here at my side. Hello, Heidi. How are you?
1: Hello. I'm great. How are you?
0: I'm good. I'm actually kind of excited for this Dear John letter today. This is kind of an embarrassing situation for a young lady. She was camping with her boyfriend and the family, and she saw a little more of the father-in-law than she really needed to. Yeah, he accidentally got in the shower with her. So.
1: Oh, no.
0: There's already been some fun comments on the internet. I can't wait to read the whole story. But if you would like to chime in, I shouldn't be laughing, because at the end of the day, this could have been horrible. But it sounds like it was all an absolutely innocent thing that happened.
1: Yikes.
0: But you can chime in with some advice for our friend here, Can't See or Can't Unsee Naked. You can do that on our Facebook page. I've got the Dear John letter there, facebook.com/John and Heidi Show.

0: Welcome back, partner.
1: Dust off your boots.
0: Yeah, that's right. You know, that whole Calgary Stampede thing. We're going to take a little bit of a break from that for now. I do want to talk about when it comes to Calgary Stampede, signs that you've been there too long. Like this.
2: Oh, yeah.
0: You're feeling it for me right now.
2: I think so,
0: that
2: yeah.
0: I've been there for too long. Instead, I think we're going to get into hot off the top news. We've got those headlines that we were talking about before we went to break. Burglary suspect caught hiding under a patrol. I still can't. There was a man that was arrested early Monday after police said he tried to burglarize a Tulsa machine shop.
2: Ooh.
0: Officers responded around 12:20 a.m. Monday after the business owner reported seeing two people attempting to cut through his fence.
2: Uh-oh.
0: Police arrived and spotted 35-year-old Carrie Sharp, who ran from the scene. Mr. Sharp jumped several fences surrounding nearby businesses before attempting to hide underneath a marked patrol vehicle. I was able to say it stuttering. Officers took him into custody without incident. The other suspect got away.
2: Why didn't you just run right into the cop shop?
0: I always thought that would be the smart thing to do if I was a criminal, is you go to the place that they thought hide in plain sight.
1: He also had his eyes closed, so everybody would think he'd be invisible.
2: True, yeah, right? That works, right?
0: Yeah, we'll have to, what? You know what? We got this one here. This one's a good one. 100 monkeys, you know, the barrel of monkeys.
2: Yeah,
0: thing,
2: they all fall down. Yeah. Or something like that.
0: They all got loose in Thailand, but they were real monkeys. They didn't just come out of a barrel. They're trying to capture nearly 100 monkeys that escaped from a primate sanctuary enclosure.
2: Wow.
0: The town famous for its monkey buffet festival.
2: Okay.
0: What? I don't think
2: like
0: I
2: the monkeys eat at the buffet, right?
0: Oh, yes. That's a good point. Okay, that's what they do. He had rounded up about 2,500 long-tailed monkeys last year after the animals became aggressive while searching for food.
2: That's why they wanted to be at the buffet.
0: The monkeys escaped Monday night. Those staff prevented more than 1,000 others from following them. Authorities had have to repair the enclosure and are planning a more secure double-layer barrier while police work to recapture the escapees.
2: Look under the cars.
0: Look under the patrol cars. That's right.
1: I hear officials are recommending citizens lock down all their bananas.
2: Oh, yeah, that's right. Actually, you want to lure them in with their bananas.
0: That's right. You wouldn't want to lock them down. Use those bananas to get them back in there.
2: That's right.
0: Anyway, there you go. Those are the headlines for today. We're going to move on here. We've got our trivia reveal, the game show everybody loves to play along with. That's coming up next on Fun with Am and Dave O'Aaron. Dana.

0: Now, surveys and studies and such. A new study suggests that there's a connection between parents' weight and their children's weight, and it's mostly explained by genetics. Researchers analyzed
1: data. Or maybe the stuff they're eating in the house that they're feeding to their children.
0: Yeah, that's... But also genetics.
1: Yeah.
0: 86,000 Norwegian children were involved in this. They found inherited genes accounted for most of the link between parents' BMI and a child's BMI by the age of 8. The findings do not mean childhood obesity is inevitable, though researchers say lifestyle and environment play a very important role in how those genetics tendencies tend to come to fruition over time. So again, like Heidi was saying, you know, and I'll tell you, when I was a kid, my dad was a big guy, and we would eat a certain type of food. You know, there were certain things, like we'd eat a certain style of food often because that's what he liked. And that's the kind of stuff that I like now. So,
1: right.
0: So it kind of sets you in the path of,
1: it absolutely
0: doesn't mean
1: does.
0: You can't.

here and do something different. But, you know, I've had somebody offer me a tofu kind of stuff, and I'm like, get out of my face. What are you talking about? Give me some steak. So surveys and studies and such on the John and Heidi Show.

0: Both of you.
1: We're back, everybody. 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
2: The greatest show on the radio.
3: Oh, nice.
1: That's nice to hear. According to us, I guess. Yeah. Nobody else. Okay, guess what? We are now going to hand it over to Amanda. Amanda, you are going to take over in this segment that, we love it every week. It is Modern Seinfeld. And in Modern Seinfeld this week...
3: Oh, all right. So Jerry's phone dies. So he asks a stranger if he can borrow a charger at a coffee shop.
1: You okay?
3: The stranger hesitates just a little too long before he's saying yes, yeah. Which makes Jerry wonder if he's the kind of person people don't trust with their charger.
1: That's right.
3: And George starts carrying six different chargers just so people start owing him favors.
1: Oh,
3: Elaine
1: smart.
3: Borrows a charger at work and forgets to return it, accidentally becoming known as the charger thief.
1: Uh-huh.
3: And okay. Kramer opens a public charging station in the hallway.
2: Of course he does.
3: And somehow charges admission for it.
1: Oh, man.
3: Yeah. Okay, how about this one? Elaine gets a birthday text from somebody she barely knows. Okay. Does she respond? Does she say thank you? I don't know. George sends birthday texts to hundreds of people expecting them to remember his birthday later.
1: Okay.
3: Jerry receives one a week late and isn't sure if it's worse than nothing at all.
1: Okay. Ooh.
3: And Kramer starts a birthday concierge service for a fee. He'll remember everyone's birthdays and send the perfect text. Unfortunately, he mixes up names and relationships, sending messages like happy 80th, Grandma, to a 26-year-old bachelor.
2: Oh, don't!
1: Hey, if he's making money, man, who cares?
3: Absolutely.
1: Go, buddy, go! Okay, there's your Modern Seinfeld, and when we get back here, we're going to go into some daily music news. Amanda's got that one as well, and that's coming up next on Fun with Am and Dave O and Aaron.

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1: 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OPM Kaibigan. Instead of a total ban, regulation would be the solution to incidents of violence involving children, according to PASIG representative Roman Romulo. At yesterday's Kapihan sa Manila Bay, Romulo opposed bills banning minors below age 16 from accessing social media platforms. Senator Rodante Marcoleta cannot be held in jail yet after medical examinations found he is suffering from mild pneumonia, degenerative disc disease, and hypertension. Marcoleta, who is facing plunder charges for receiving 75 million pesos in undeclared campaign donations while serving as a party list congressman, has been confined at the Philippine National Police General Hospital since Monday after complaining of chest and nape pains. Two policemen were killed in an ambush on Tuesday night in Barangay Tinumigues in Lambayong Town in Sultan Kudarat Province. Both policemen wearing uniforms were riding a motorcycle together on their way to their detachment from a public service mission when they were attacked by men armed with assault rifles positioned along the highway.

0: Heidi, did you know that your bones store important minerals? Calcium and phosphorus are released when they're needed. Bones act as both structure and storage for such important minerals.
1: Isn't that so cool?
0: Yeah,
1: the human body is amazing.
0: It really is. And, you know, I believe that we are designed by God, by our creator. There are people who don't believe that, and that's your choice to believe that. But for me, I look at this and just go, there's no way this was an accident.
1: No, it didn't come from some rocks banging together. There's
0: no
1: way.
0: Yeah, a couple,
1: way.
0: You know, some dust in outer space turned it. I just don't see it. But again, to each their own. We don't know everything. But now we know this.

0: need you.
1: Time now for the joke of the day with my beautiful bride, Heidi Small. What do you have for me over there, Heidi?
2: A man walks into a bar and asks the bartender, if I show you a really good trick, will you give me a free drink? The bartender says, oh, you know what? Sure. The man reaches into his pocket and pulls out a tiny rat. He reaches into his other pocket and pulls out a tiny piano. The rat stretches, scratches, cracks his knuckles, and plays the blues.
1: Oh, wow.
2: The bartender pours the man a drink on the house and puts the rat and the piano away. After the man finishes the drink, he says to the bartender, if I show you an even better trick, will you give me free drinks for the rest of the evening? Bartender agrees, thinking there's no way he could top that first trick. Then the man reaches into his pocket and again pulls out the rat and the piano. The rat stretches and cracks his knuckles and begins to play the blues. Then the man reaches into a third pocket and pulls out a small bullfrog, who begins to sing along with the rat's music. While the man is enjoying his beverages, a stranger comes over and offers him $10,000 for the bullfrog. Sorry, the man replies, he's not for sale. The stranger increases the offer to $25,000. Nope, he insists he's not for sale. Then he offers him $50,000. Finally, the man agrees and turns the frog over to the stranger in exchange for the money. Are you insane? The bartender demanded. That frog could have been worth millions to you, and you let it go for $50,000? Don't worry about it, the man answered. The frog ain't nothing special. What you see, the rat's a ventriloquist.
1: Well, there you go. Well, the rat's got all the talent. Everybody knows that. That is your joke of the day on the John and Heidi

0: Time now for your scoop of the day. 20% of women say they've kept a fender bender a secret from their partner. Have you ever done that? Smashed into somebody and you didn't tell me?
1: No.
0: Okay.
1: No.
0: I probably would notice. This is interesting. Heinz has a clever way to catch restaurants secretly refilling their bottles with a cheaper brand of ketchup.
1: Oh.
0: They have an exact Pantone code for their ketchup, the color. And it is unique. No other ketchup can be the same color as Heinz. They added that to the label on their bottle. So now if the ketchup inside the bottle does not match the red label, customers will know this is not Heinz. And there's actually a thing called the label of truth.
1: I wonder how many people actually do that.
0: Oh, a lot. I used to work at a restaurant that did that. And the bottles were old. I'm like, we should just get new bottles because the bottles were so old and weird looking. I'm like, I think these are from when I was a child. So. And the world's most valuable football or soccer club globally is called Real Madrid, which plays in Spain. It's worth $9.5 billion, according to Forbes. It's no wonder it's worth so much. Real Madrid brought in $1.27 billion in revenue last season. That's the 2024-2025 season. That not only beats every other soccer team, it also surpasses the NFL's Dallas Cowboys, $1.23 billion in 2024, which previously set the record for the highest revenue.

revenue for a sports team. So what they're saying is they're doing okay with that little football thing they're doing there. So anyway, if you'd like to know more, I've got that story. It's in the show notes for today at johnandheidishow.com.

0: 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Excited to visit with Des Bishop, a very funny stand-up comic. Des, I've never seen you in person, and we don't know each other, but I feel like I know you because I've seen your videos, and you're a funny guy, and so much of your stuff is very relatable.
1: First of all, thank God for the videos. You know, I don't know what I would have done. I'm 50 now, but 48 when I started posting those videos. And suddenly, people all over the United States are seeing your stuff. It's the wonder of modern technology, the good and the bad. So I'm glad that you've seen it. Of course, I find the humor in life, that's all one can do. It helps to have an interesting life.
0: Not only an interesting life, you got to be kind of a smart fella as well, because you learned Irish to be able to perform comedy in Irish. That's got to be difficult.
1: Yes, it was difficult. But, you know, people always say, oh, you must be like a savant or something. But when you have one full year of your life to put aside as a full-time job to learn a language, you would be surprised how much you can learn. And I was making it for a TV show, so I also knew that my progress was going to be broadcast to the entire nation of Ireland. So a lot of motivation. So yes, I think I have average intelligence, but I also think that you would be surprised if your sole purpose for 1 year was to try to get fluent in a language, how much you could learn.
0: And Irish wasn't enough. You also learned Mandarin Chinese to perform comedy in Mandarin. And now that's not enough. You're doing a Spanish as well to do comedy in Spanish?
1: Well, for those two projects, I had a network waiting for my thing. The Spanish thing is a bit more of a maybe. I am learning Spanish, but I haven't been doing it in the same way. I'm not recording my progress from the get-go, but I just want to do that, you know, but I haven't been able to just put a year of my life aside like I did the other two times. But the good thing about Spanish is the material that I can write about my journey of learning Spanish will actually be relevant to a lot of people in the United States, because a lot of people learn Spanish in school. So most people that I perform my material about learning Mandarin to ever had the experience of trying to learn Mandarin. But I can make my experience funny in a different way. Whereas with Spanish, I can write some jokes about verb conjugation and mispronunciation. And also, you're just going to get a lot of people in the audience that are of some Latin American descent that are going to get those jokes for other reasons. So it's a slightly different experience that I think I'll have if I can truly dive into that as intensely as I did with Chinese.
0: And as you can tell from this interview, I struggle to even speak English, so.
1: One of the jokes I've been saying about learning Spanish is, you know, I learn Spanish and then these TikTok videos come up and they start telling you about verb conjugation, and then they start telling you about the English version of this Spanish verb conjugation, and then I realize I don't know what the past participle is. I think I need to go back and learn English, because I don't know half the things they're talking about in terms of English grammar.
0: And you got a new comedy special out on Hulu. It's going to be available on your YouTube channel eventually. It's called Bridge and Tunnel. Let's talk about that name.
1: So the title is what I would consider a slightly derogatory term for people from the outer boroughs and the suburbs of New York City. I didn't have a title for the show. By the way, the show is not really only about growing up in Queens. There's a section about growing up in Queens. But I was watching the Billy Joel documentary, which was great. Bruce Springsteen was talking about how him and Billy Joel weren't the cool kids because they were from outside New York. They were bridge and tunnel. I hate the term bridge and tunnel. And when I saw Bruce Springsteen embracing the term of being bridge and tunnel, like being the outsiders, I was like, wow, that'd be a great name for a special, you know, because that's who we were. You know, the snobby Manhattan kids looked down on us. So that's why I called it bridge and tunnel. But it's also, it's like a code word for the working class people, the real people. There's a lot of that theme that runs throughout the show. But it's also quite nostalgic. And I feel like the term bridge and tunnel even is nostalgic. You don't really hear it anymore.
0: And you don't have to be from New York City for this to be relatable. It's relatable to just about everybody. And that's one of the things I really love about your comedy.
1: Yeah, I mean, honestly, if you're Gen X or even older, then this special is going to hit you the best. My friend was telling me the other day, he was watching it with his son and he was really enjoying it. But without a doubt, some of the jokes are very Gen X coded. And I indulge very hard on the nostalgia. The joke, actually, I don't say in the special, but the way I describe it is that young people sometimes make fun of me because my jokes are so nostalgic. And I don't mind, because the young people don't understand nostalgia because they still have hope. Nostalgia is the spackle that covers the hole where hope used to be. And it's really a special that is not afraid to just go hard on the way things used to be.
0: I love it. Again, our guest today, Des Bishop, his new special is out now, Bridge and Tunnel. I've got a link to it. It's in the show notes for today at johnandheidishow.com.
2: 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OPM Kaibigan. Instead of a total ban, regulation would be the solution to incidents of violence involving children, according to PASIG representative Roman Romulo. At yesterday's Kapihan sa Manila Bay, Romulo opposed bills banning minors below age 16 from accessing social media platforms. Senator Rodante Marcoleta cannot be held in jail yet after medical examinations found he is suffering from mild pneumonia, degenerative disc disease, and hypertension. Marcoleta, who is facing plunder charges for receiving 75 million pesos in undeclared campaign donations while serving as a party list congressman, has been confined at the Philippine National Police General Hospital since Monday after complaining of chest and nape pains. Two policemen were killed in an ambush on Tuesday night in Barangay Tinumigues in Lambayong Town in Sultan Kudarat Province. Both policemen wearing uniforms were riding a motorcycle together on their way to their detachment from a public service mission when they were attacked by men armed with assault rifles positioned along the highway.